0: 043649.
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0: 7, name, date of birth.
1: Good.
0: First name, Maria. Mary, Adam, Robert, Ida, Adam. Last name, Castro. Charles, Adam, Sam, Tom, Robert, Ocean. Date of birth, 09/05/1968.
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2: Unit 3W43 and 3Charlie32 en route to Priority 2 Family Disturbance, David 40, 7450 Bluff Springs Road, Building 2, apartment 2212 for the Springville Apartments. The caller is advising there was a disturbance and assault that happened in part of the building, stating the subject will be his brother, but his mother is also at the location. He's trying to find his mother currently. Subject's a Mark Stone, January 17th of 73. Possibly intoxicated, has mental health issues, diagnosed with schizophrenia. Colleagues advising the subject hit him in the face. The parties are separated. Plans to look for his mother.
1: Five 35, 7:27, current clear negative. Charlie 554, the caller is advising it's going to be unit 2 of the house. It will be a duplex. Advising the father left the scene approximately 10 minutes ago, but is possibly arriving back on scene now.
3: Final 4, Charlie.

0: partner. Good. Can you teams me the information for the subject, please?
1: Which individual is going to be the subject?
0: For the niece, if you have it already.
1: I have 227s, one for a female Castro and one for a Gonzalez male.
2: Do you have any local history with the Rebecca at this address?

0: Units are out to the family disturbance at Spring Villas. The complainant's going to be waiting outside, wearing a brown shirt, gray shorts. He will be with his mother, wearing a pink dress. The subject will be a white male with long frizzy hair, wearing a multicolored striped shirt and red shorts.
1: Parker.
2: Good.
1: I have the contact information for the father. I'm going to give him a 21.
2: Good.
1: Stand by for me.
2: No.
3: Earlier it was a verbal, but now the customers are here and refusing to pay. The complainant's advising they're a commercial vehicle driver, and the customer's now refusing to pay and trying to flee. The caller is initially trying to hold them, and the call taker advised them not to block them in. Give a license plate of William Charles Tom 8576.
1: Texas DL 39264907. Again, this should come back to her, Rebecca Gonzalez.
2: Ew.
0: Units are out to the family disturbance. The subject does have conditions of bond that are on the card.
1: Five 30, the father's name, when ready.
2: Good.
1: Be Brian, Boy Robert, Ida, Adam, Nora, Gonzalez, same as the rest. His phone number is going to be 737-226-8242. Break 530 to 490.
4: Go ahead.
1: 43, this subject potentially is in Thorndale. The brother did give him somewhat of a heads up. I'm going to try and make contact with him. So he's not sure if he's en route to this location or not.
5: Okay, so that's the father, and he is clear on what is taking place.
1: Yes, sir, that's affirmative, potentially. The brother advised him of the situation, and I don't think he has been fully updated of the totality.
5: 10-4. 490, go ahead and start VS to our location, please.
2: So.
1: I know the name I gave you had no date of birth for the Brian Gonzalez, but can you check and see if we have locals to see if we can get an address in Thorndale? That way, if he is at home, we can have Thorndale 76 of that location department phone call.
2: So.
6: Sunboy 24 calls from me, and Sunboy 209 is going to be 10-8 from this crash.
3: Sunboy 205, receive.
0: Unit 3 Adam 41, clear, still code 4.
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0: Charlie 10. I'm clear. Code 4.
1: Unit Sons of Valley 18, I'm out to 42 shop listing, 5601 Brody Lane for the Old Navies. So it just occurred, subject's going to be a white male, approximately 40 years of age, still gathering.

units en route to the shoplifting at Old Navy. 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Direction of travel is going to be towards Sephora. Subject took a mesh bag full of products.

0: Unit 3 Baker 44, checking status. County to Unit 3 Baker 44, checking status.
1: Yes. 3 Baker 44, I'm code 4.
0: Clear, code 4.
2: Baker 32, Bayless is 23.
0: Stand for.
2: Just look at it.
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1: thank you.
2: Charlie 554, checking your status.
1: Four.
2: So. Unit 3-43, 3 Charlie 32, check the status.
1: 3-43, still checking.
2: Clear, still checking.
0: At all, easy on special attention, Charlie 40 or Mustang Ridge. We're holding a Party 2 info call. It's going to be in reference to a skid steer. The complainant's advising that he sees a skid steer that was reported by Mustang Ridge. They don't have a case number, though. At Mustang Ridge 10, I'm clear. You're in office. It's 10827 Old Lockhart Road. Complainant's advising he's driving around the location in a white Nissan Altima. I see called in earlier today as well, but now he sees the same skid steer.

0: any victim service, and victim service volunteer will be en route.
1: 10-4.
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0: Unit 3-43, 10-4. Looks like it's going to be for no firearm possession. There's a stay-away order from a Circle K and mental health supervision. Engage with integral care and take prescribed medication. That's a black truck.

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1: 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Brubaker 8, I'm code 4.
0: It'll be out of Colorado. David John, David George John, Young 17.
1: 10-4, and 3-Baker, you said you were code 4? 10-4. 10-4.
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0: 10, all Eastbound, special attention, Bigger 40. We're holding a Party 2 suspicious person, 9000 Deckerling.
1: Bigger 42, Bradley.
0: Denver. Bigger 42, have you on route side, Party 2 suspicious person, Bigger 40, 9000 Decker Lane, complaints advising. It's going to be about 4 to 5 juveniles that are at a pool courtyard. They're using a cigarette lighter, lit a fire, and then put it out. They're all about 12 years old or under. The complainant heard one of them say, "Oh wow, I didn't think that would work." They're possibly using mulch to light it.
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0: code 4. Unit 3-43, case number is going to be 262-840-510. 262-840-510.
3: So 46 is DL, flight number.
4: 10-4, go ahead.
3: 417-01687, last 6 heading in.
4: Received.
5: Unit 3, Charlie 16, I'm clear in route to Party 2, family disturbance in Charlie 10, 8214 Springsteen Drive. Caller's advising their ex is at the door and refusing to leave, and they're known to be violent. The complainant's actually not at the house, they're down the street at the park.
4: Return.
3: Good.
4: Mitchell Cunningham, shown to be eligible, current clear.
3: I'm going for it.

0: Unit Mainer 31, I'm clear, you're on traffic, 10,800 block of East 290 eastbound.
1: Baker 38, can you preempt me to that shot fired at Baker 40?
0: 10-4. And 3 Baker 38, I have you en route to that shot fired. Priority 2 in Baker 40, 14,000 block of West All Street. About 20 minutes ago, they heard one shot. They believe it was from a shotgun. They didn't see anything. Possibly a few blocks from the Daily Metal School. And this is going to be a priority 3.
2: Call 490.
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0: Union's trying to family disturbance on Springsteen. The caller's been telling the subject to leave through their Ring camera. The caller's going to be at the Skyline Park parking lot for a 17 and a silver Toyota Camry. The ex-partner is going to be an Asian male named Mo Sav, born 97. Unknown weapons are in talks.
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0: Clear, code 4. Command all use units, special attention, Charlie 30. We're holding a priority 2 disturbance of the vehicle, 9800 block of South 183.

0: 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I'm 23 and code 4 with the comp at Skyline Park.
1: 10, so I'm clear. Banner K9 1, I'm clear. Out on traffic. 13,900 block of East 290 eastbound. And 3 Charlie 32, I'm clear. You're in route to the party 2, disturbance of the vehicle. 9900 block of South 183. They're currently now passing Margo Drive. The complainant's advising it's a license plate of Sam Lincoln King 2894.

0: they're advising the vehicles running into other lanes hit a curb. Saying at one point a male got out of the vehicle and then got back in, and the female's driving now, and the female's now driving in the grass. Tailgating and attempting to drive through all lanes.
1: 3532, is there any Mustang residents in the area? I'm pretty far out.
0: Three Charlie 32. The only Mustang Ridge unit I have on is going to be Mustang Ridge 10, who's on the other call.
1: Three Charlie 32. I'm clear. If we can just go ahead and notify Caldwell County, I'm not going to be able to catch up.
0: 10, firm clear.
2: Dispatch. Go ahead. Rockville, Coventry is still available for calls.

0: 530, confirm you said Young Robert King, 4061.
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0: Go. Negative history.
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3: 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Turn around, go back northbound.
2: 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I'll show you 10-8.

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1: 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Was the 32 on the left side or the right side?
2: On the right side.
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3: 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Should come back to a last name Miles. 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
1: Unit Maynard, K91, I got the return for that. I've put it on the card. It looks like the driver's license did expire last month.
2: I'm clear, thanks.

0: 3 Charlie 16, 1-0, run by driver's license out of Michigan.
1: Jennifer, go ahead.
0: Last name, Sam Adam Adler Boy. First name, Mohammed. Mary Ocean Henry Adam Mary Mary Edward David. October 22nd, 1997.
1: Jennifer.
0: VS1 is 23.

0: 3 Big Rig. Can you get the next 51 on rotation? All 4 up.
1: K-9-12, did you get a response from 3 Charlie 10?
2: Sorry, no.
3: Irate, hollering. I don't know if we want to get somebody to check that out.
1: Great. Unit 3 Charlie 16, return. They return negative. They do have a driver's license that is valid out of Michigan.
4: Boy 202, it's not going to be a route.
1: Crazy. East 290 eastbound. Three Charlie 32, I'm clear on Rams Prairie 2, reckless driving, Charlie 20, Apperson Street, and Shevler Street. It's going to be for a motorcycle that is speeding up and down Shevler. They don't have a license plate, there's no other information.

0: Testing.
1: Five, five, four. The comms are leaving the dispatch lobby.
2: Jeff, do you see a vehicle out there?
1: Jeff, it looks like they're heading towards a black truck.
3: Mr. David, 6748.
2: Hey there, like, 1 second.
1: They're already out of the dispatch lobby.

0: They're pulling out now.
1: 10-4.
2: Cooper 1 in custody at 744, 737. Do you want to start that way?
0: Over, moment, Rob. But I am clear of the scene.
2: 10-4.
3: Sir, 51, Green Mustang, Dave in 620.
2: Received.
3: I got a firearm in the door as well.
0: You ready for your chin, go for
2: it. Clear, go for it.
0: Boy 35th County, you can show me 10-8. Thank you for your assistance.
2: 10-4.
0: We on that. 10-4.
3: So, were you running serial number on a Glock firearm, please?
2: 10-4, go ahead.
3: Charles Adam. Victor, 675.
2: Received.

0: 740, is your mark cleared?
1: Good.
0: I do believe it's possibly going to be a stolen gun. Just confirming, Charles Adam Victor 675.
1: Table.
0: And where it's stolen out of Warren PD, I'll put the notes in there for you to look at.
1: Table, is this in a caliber?
0: It's a 9 caliber.
1: 10-4. This is in caliber.
0: 10-4. You may go ahead and send a hit.
1: Stand by.
0: Ten four.

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1: I didn't locate a woman yelling or anything by the Capitol. So, go on 10-8.
0: 10-4.
1: I'll keep a lookout, though.
0: Crazy.

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0: 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It's going to be Charles Adam Young 675.
1: Two four, stand by.

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0: Michael Wimple is going to be eligible. He's current and clear.

0: 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What's the date of birth of the decedent?
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0: Complainant advised, daughter has had a sign threatened to jump out of the vehicle. Female is refusing to get in the vehicle. It's going to be for a darker blue Mazda CX-9, no weapons. 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

The daughter will be a white female, McNeil baseball shirt and blue pants. Unit 35, is that on traffic on ETS 290?

0: Unit Jonestown 46 is on traffic. 23,000 block of Nameless Road.
1: Main update. Update location is 11300 block of US 290.
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0: 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And ready for 28. 10-4, go ahead.
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0: 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Registration expires May of 27 to Cheyenne Kelly Hill of Austin. 10-4, thank you. 10-4. 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
0: Oh yeah, 1038. I'm gonna be here on West and 16th Street. The way it's gonna be Tom William Charles 2390. Again, Tom William Charles 2390.
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Mano 35. I'm clear out of Friday 4, abandoned vehicle in Baker 40, 10200 East US 290, service road eastbound.

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0: Come over here.
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1: Yeah, 3 2 10, go ahead.
0: Frank David Edward 0806 Michigan.
1: Yeah, 3 2 10 4.

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1: Charlie 10, go ahead.
0: Negative 9, not getting returned. Just to confirm, it's Frank Edward 0806 out of Michigan.
1: Charlie 10, Frank David Edward 0806 out of Michigan.
0: 10-4.

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1: Go ahead.
0: Going to be negative 99, expires in 2027. Registered owner of Mohammed Saab out of Michigan. It's going back to a Ford 2021 Bronco Sport.
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0: 1035. Can you add a temporary tag out of Oregon?
1: Yeah, Mayor 35, go ahead.
0: 140-2843.
1: Yeah, Mayor 35, 10-4.

0: 554.
1: Good.
0: This is a case number from yesterday's date. Can you 1009 it? Reference to this incident?
1: 10-475. Previous case is showing to be 2610-1416. 2610-1416.
0: There we go.
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0: If you could, out of 27, by name and date of birth.
1: Good.
0: Last of Girlinghouse, George Ida Robert Lincoln, Ida Nora George, Henry Ocean Union, Sam Edward, first name Andrew, date of birth 3/31/84. Can you log into the card, please?
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2: Can you show me 23 no checks at the Kingston Prince address?

Unit 3 Baker 16, 3 Baker 8, 3 Baker 6 en route for 2 shots fired in Baker 10, 20,500 block of Amity Way. 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Also could hear vehicles taking off quickly. Co-pilot is hearing more now on the phone with the call taker.

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0: 16, 3, Charlie, 10. Check welfare has now been changed to a family, priority 2, family disturbance at 8528 Culver Road. It's coming for a Spanish speaker that's on the line. Info is slow to come. Complainant is advising of his girlfriend breaking the windshield on his vehicle. County Adam 48 is going to be holding a reckless driver, 5100 Black Earth, on 620. Complainant sees there's a black BMW sedan that's been following them and flashing their lights at the complainant. The complainant is attempting to drive to Lakeway PD. Unit rolling 17.
1: Want to sign this out, please?
0: 3 Adam 41, you said assigned to a reckless driver?
1: Yeah, 10-4, please.
0: 10-4, I'll show you on route. Rolling with 7s and route 2, correction, he's out on traffic, 4800 Black Earth, rolling with drive. 3 Adam 41's in route 2, that reckless driver, 5100 Black Earth, FM 620. Again, a black BMW sedan has been following the complainant. Complainant is going to be in a gray Tesla Model 3. The complainant is attempting to drive to Lakeway PD. We're still attempting it further.
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1: Use Charles Family Disturbance. The male keeps talking over the interpreter and not answering questions. 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

Yes, on to the reckless driver. The complainant's advising the vehicle pulled in front of the complainant was brake checking them. They're currently approaching the Mansfield Dam and crossing over it currently right now. Again, they are approaching Lakeway PD. They just turned on Hudson Bend, and the vehicle turned into the Exxon over there.

0: 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You can put me on that call. 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
1: Denver, are you at Lakeway?
0: Negative. I'll be out at the show.
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0: Manor Canine 1 is out on traffic, 12,600 block of Atrius 290 westbound.
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1: And 310, I'm clear on our code 4. And 3 Baker 14 and 16 and Route 42, assist EMS and Baker 10, 18333 at Mozzie Loop. Police for an 86-year-old female, not conscious, but breathing. Two meter cannon 1, I'm clear your code 4. And 3 Baker 26, I'm clear your route to Route 2, assist APD at Baker 40, 4835, East Seager Lane at Unit 4308 at the Jasper Apartments. APD is requesting a check welfare for a mother and a child, mother potentially having a bipolar episode. Unit meter 33 is out on traffic, 11,400 block of HUS 290 eastbound.
2: Black in color, Alex Diaz Jr., Taylor. Insurance status shows confirmed, no 29.
1: Southern Philippian Ashley Martinez, date of birth 3 at 1999. Hispanic female, last seen wearing a pink shirt, blue jean shorts. Subject 2 is going to be a Noah Gomez, that's 8 years old. Hispanic male, last seen wearing a t-shirt and shorts.
0: Unit 311 is en route to Priority 2 Alarm, David 10, 19700, live code for the Brown residence. It's going to be an audible entry exit.

0: Mayor 33, clear, code 4.
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0: 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You can show me 10-8 and 10-6 at the Moore building, please.
1: You have 5M21, so
2: four-door. Maybe possibly intoxicated, driving all over the roadway. The subject did just turn off eastbound 71 onto Wolf Lane and no longer has visual. No 17.

0: Maintenance is on campus in his personal vehicle. 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He said he's parked between Ajari and St. Andre, and if you could not give him a ticket.
1: Where is he parked?
0: Ajari and St. Andre in a white BMW.
1: What spot is he parked in? Did she say?
0: They didn't say.
1: It's a handicap and she doesn't have a tag or a license plate. I'm not going to do it. She'll get a ticket.
2: And they were last seen walking along Golf Crest.
1: Clear.
0: I don't remember his name.
1: 10-4. If it's the one I talked to last night, he's good.
0: 10-4.

7:54, the homeowner did open the door and ask what they wanted, and they took off laughing, wearing white t-shirts. There were white moths.

Yeah, 3 Baker 44s en route 42. Shots fired in Baker 20 on England Lane and Melbourne Lane. It's going for at least 20 shots heard less than 2 minutes ago. No screaming or yelling heard. It's not like a handgun.

Meter carrying 1 is out on traffic on Egress 290 westbound. County Baker 40 units holding priority 1 collision at the 12,600 block of FM 969. 3 Baker 20, 5 Baker 47, 3 Baker 44, I'm clearing route. Going for a vehicle rolled over, transferring the fire, still getting further.

user interrupts collision. It's going to be for a white SUV that rolled. It's going to be two vehicles involved in a T-bone at the intersection near the Animal Hospital. Possible ejection.

Unit reports collision with injury. One caller advised not seeing a second vehicle. The other advises that possibly in the bushes there is going to be a white SUV pulled over, aiding the subject in the black sedan. No smoke scene. Additional is caller stating the other vehicle is going to be down Gilbert Road.

0: 3 of 11. Do we have any other gate codes for Angel Bay? The one that's on the card isn't working.
1: 10-4, let me check.

0: Unit Muster Engine 10 is out on traffic, 11,400 block of South US 183 northbound. Unit 3 Baker 44, I'm clear, 23. Unit 5 Baker 11, I'm clear, route to Party 1. Collision with injury, Baker 20, 16921, Cameron Road. Complainant is advising of a vehicle that rolled across the street from this address. People are going to be out of the vehicle, appear to be dazed.
1: 3 Baker 44. There's no rollover, but we are going to be blocking the west side lane of 963.
0: Unit 3 Baker 44, 10-4.
2: Baker 23, can you put me, put my call back in holding, put me on that collision on Cameron?
0: Unit 5 Baker 23, 10-4.

0: 3 day below, and I was able to get in with that last code, that 3 day with 33, put on the card. If you could put that in the cautions.
1: 10-4, I'll get an update.
2: Unit starts collision with injury on Cameron. It's going to be for a possible black sedan, correction, black Nissan sedan, 28 of Victor John George, 4547, returns to a 2017 Nissan four-door, black in color.
0: Mandatory suspension, driving a license invalid, as our suspension, mandatory conviction, as our suspension, our liability insurance, did not renew, failure to appear, negative 29.
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2: 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Unit Metro 10, clear your code 4.
4: 20 incoming, can reduce.
1: Charlie 554, clear on traffic, 9200 block, Colorado Sands.

0: we'll be moving to 2021 Kelly inside the UFCU bank parking lot. 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

25 Baker 19 is en route for 82, check welfare in Baker 10, 14300 Tandem Boulevard, unit 142 at the Cottages at Wells Branch.

0: going to be an RA from APD requesting us to check for a cat, Heffley, who has no showed at work today for 3 hours so far.
1: 5-acre 11-23.
0: 5-acre 11-23. 5-acre 41
2: again. Unit 5-acre 41, go ahead. Going to start next rotation for the Victor William Nora. It's going to be heavy front end damage. Right front is down.
0: 5-acre 41, 10-4.
1: 5-acre 11.
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0: Unit 5-acre 11, 10-4. 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Unit Meter Carrying 1 is out on traffic, 11,000 block of East US 290 eastbound.

0: 3 or 4 2. You can go ahead and start next 51 for that vehicle. It's going to probably have all four down. It's going to be about 30 yards off the roadway into a pasture.
1: Unit 3 or 14, 10-4.

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0: 5 acre 11.
1: Unit 5 acre 11, go ahead.
0: They're a DWI unit on duty already, so could you have them have this way?
1: Unit DWI 15. Go for DWI 15.
2: Unit DWI 15. Out west, we'll have to deal with it.
0: 5 acre 11, I'm here.
1: You're going to be on 15 to 5 acre 11. Did you need me out there?

0: Yeah, 15 to 5 acre 11. Did you need me out there?
1: Yes, ma'am, but if you're too far, I can handle it. So, no problem.
0: I can be en route.
1: Okay, we'll stop it.
2: Three Charlie 16, one in custody.
3: Yeah, 3 Charlie 16, clear one custody.
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1: 10-4 is going to be at the USTU Bank parking lot.
0: It's going to be for 6 shots heard from a small caliber. Client is advising, possibly coming from inside a resident on her street. About a 1 to 2 minute delay.

Unit County 12 is in route, party 2, Chuckle Fair and Charlie 30, 14940 Swiss Drive. It's going to be a caller with Community Care wanting to check on a patient that has not been able to get a hold of them. Service going to be in Orina Jimenez, Trejo, born 1984, unknown vehicle description, and we'll see a Hispanic female. Unknown intox or weapons. Spouse is going to be a Juan Carlos Martinez.

0: Bigger 19. Give me that name one more time.
1: Unified Bigger 19 for your call or the other check welfare? For your call, it's going to be a Cat Heffley, spelled Henry Edward Frank Lincoln Edward Young.

0: about your 19, checking all status.
1: Oh, Bigger 19, still checking. 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Mom said the daughter's not here. She's going to try to get a hold of her.
0: Unified Bigger 19, and 4.
2: Three Bigger 16. Do we have a 51 assigned yet?
0: Unit 3 Bigger 16, it's going to be Bulldog Towing that's en route.

0: Vigor 19.
1: Unified Vigor 19, go ahead.
0: Hey, do we have information about who our original complainant was requesting the welfare check?
1: Stand by.

0: Tampa Baker 19. All I have is the name of Hannah and a phone number, and advising it was a friend of the subject.
1: I'm clear. Can you go with that phone number so I can give them a call?
0: It's going to be 703-989-0164.
1: Clear. Thank you.

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We've got the original caller back on the line advising she did see a figure between the house directly across from her home. The plane is going to be at 8009 Tassa Trail.

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1: Good.
0: Miranda rights given, DIC, also consent to breath.
1: No.
2: 554, do you deny them?
3: You get Wesley Hill 7's on traffic, 1000 block of Walsh Charlton.

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1: Yeah, Firebreaker 19, clear, code 4.
2: Unit Rollingwood 7 is on traffic, 4800 block of Rollingwood Drive.
0: Final 4.
2: Jared.
3: Sienna 27. Be 02905387. Last name Harrison.
2: No.
3: So, Kiana, Fire 43 for us, speak back, please.
2: Seven.
3: 5-4, also, if there's an in-time operator, can assist.
4: Scott, I'll be at the PG waiting.
2: 10-4.
3: Oh, thank you.
2: Unit 3, David 31, en route to Priority 2, suspicious person, David 30, 8701, Crystal Creek Circle. Caller's advising there are subjects on the property that are on foot. Subjects not responded to the complainant when he called out to him. Notice it's approximately 10 minutes ago. The subjects are going to be by the creek on the property. There were two subjects seen. Unit Westlake Hills 7 is code 4.

0: license subject is currently negative. He does have 43 for DWI.
1: Several would be convictions.
0: 10-4-1 conviction.
1: Ready.
2: Three.
3: Unified Vigor 23, go ahead.
2: I have a poll number. Can you add it to the car, please?
3: Go ahead.
2: 3041117097594129.
3: Unified Vigor 23, 10-4.

Units en route to the suspicious person on Crystal Creek. The complainant advised the subjects have flashlights with them. They saw the subjects at the neighbor's property and then they came onto the complainant's property. They didn't turn to the complainant when he called out to them, but they kept walking. Unknown weapons are in talks.

Unit West Lake Hills 7, route to probably two suspicious vehicle, 706 split rail trail. Caller advised they're out of town the past couple nights. Subject's driven up to their property, gets out of the vehicle, walks around the residence. Last seen approximately 10 minutes ago. I do believe the vehicle's still on scene and backed up onto the property. Should be a darker vehicle. Still gathering. Unit 3-49, route to Priority 2, suspicious person, David 40, 1601 East Slaughter Lane, apartment 373 for River Ridge. Caller's advising there is unknown knocking on the window, should be three subjects. He believes he walked around with his 32 and they ran off behind the residence towards the back of the property. Still gathering.

0: units around to the suspicious person at River Ridge. The complainant's going to be waiting outside. Just have his 32 secured. Unit 1607, go ahead.
1: West Lake Hill 7, Texas 28, X-ray San Zebra, 9692.
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4: 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Unit Mayor 33, clear code 4.
0: Unit Westlake Hill 7, Richards.
1: Westlake Hill 7, go ahead.
0: 28 is coming back negative. Registration expires August of 28. 26 Toyota in green color to a Brett Nathan Robin at Austin, Texas.
1: Westlake Hill 7, 10-4. I'll be checking the property.
0: 10-4.
3: Three five 13, Jim code 4. Blue Baker 1651 to 23, we'll have the roadway shut down for now.
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1: 3-31, still checking. 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

Unit 3, Charlie 10, Fire Charlie 21 en route, priority 2, disturbance other, Charlie 10, 8500 block of Hillmore Drive. It's going to be for a Spanish speaker on the line. Several females in the background screaming and yelling. Caller doesn't know the address, but told the translator that it is going to be the flea market.

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0: 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I'm going to go in from the 812 side.
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0: Unit 3, Charlie 10, 10-4.
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0: Unit 5 Adam 45, this code 4.
1: Unit 3 is out on traffic in Baker 20, 16,400 block, east, West 290 eastbound.

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1: Three Charlie 10, I'm code 4. Just keep one additional. We're going to be in the back of the parking lot.
0: Unit 3 Charlie 10, 10-4, inquiry code 4. Unit 8 or 10-1, clear code 4.

kind of bigger, 10 units, only for 42s. This is just person. That's a per reserve at Wells Branch. Unit 5 acre 19, I'm clearing out to the suspicious person at reserves at Wells Branch, 1773 West Wells Branch Parkway. It's going to be for unit 1007. Complainant is advising they have an imposter in their house and needs the real police. The subject is pretending to be her live-in aide. Complainant did advise they do have a live-in aide named Richard, but this is not them. Unknown weapons, unknown intox.

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The complainant advising the imposter is aggressive, saying he looks like Richard but isn't. Last seen wearing dark colored clothing.

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0: 1921, Loomis Crossing with Texas, Tom David X-ray 6196 on a black convertible.
1: Received.

0: unit 3, Baker 42, and route 42, family disturbance in Baker 30, 20918, Galilee Court. It's going to be for 5 to 6 family members arguing and complaining that one's gone. It's not physical, no intox, no weapons involved. There is going to be a weapon in the white Tahoe parked on the left side of the entrance, though. Unit Manager K91 is out on traffic in Baker 30, 14,100 block of Linnet Road. Unit 5, Baker 19, checking status.
1: Code 4, incident number, please.
0: Unit 5, Baker 19, clear code 4. Incident number is going to be 262-840-607, repeating 262-840-607. 737.
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0: Ivan Roman, shown to be eligible. He's current and clear. Registration shown expired.
1: 10-4, thank you.
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1: 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He drove it and picked up by the owner.
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Unit 5, David 31, en route to Priority 2, Theft, David 30, 5321 Martin Creek Boulevard for the St. June Apartments, Martin Creek. Callers with a monitoring company advise a female came into the mailroom, took four packages. This occurred within the last 5 minutes ago. It would be a black female wearing a black shirt and blue shorts and flip-flops and lots of bags, unknown vehicle.

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It's going to be for complainant's 14-year-old son that just drove off in the parent's vehicle.

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0: Just for 43, it's going to be father found daughter and boyfriend in park. 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

Baker 521, clear on self-assigned, the verbal servant's active, 18,700 Pluka Farm Lane, Unit 106, Apartment 1, Correction Building 1. Caller is requesting MHO assistance, advising that their daughter is having a mental health crisis and is throwing and breaking items inside of the residence.

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0: Great call from me for an agency. It's an agency dispatch with Round Rock PD trying to find a shooter that took off.
1: Do you have a location?
0: Coming near the Round Rock Public Library on the Liberty Avenue Maze right now.
1: Okay.

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0: There are two subjects. One believed to be the shooter is detained right now, and one is still outstanding.
1: Austin, 6-4, 2-4, 2-4.

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1: 10-4, we have history with the daughter involved. It's for a suspicious circumstance in September.
0: 10-4, if that's Gabriella, if you can just have her.

0: 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Austin, last unit.
1: 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Brown Rock said that GPS can go 10-8.
0: Austin, 6-1-2-4, 10-4.
1: The outstanding individual is unrelated to the actual shooting.
0: Austin, 6-4-2-4, see. Austin, 6-4-2-3, were you clear? Austin, 6-4-2-3, 10-4.

0: Republic 19. 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
1: Unified Vigor 19. 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
1: Unified Bigger 15 is out on traffic on North State Highway 45 East westbound. Unimeter 35, clearing route to Mater Cannon 1.

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0: Sorry, the meter unit. It's holding a priority to assist EMS at 208 East Lane Avenue.
1: Meter 31, you can assign me that. I'll be in round.
0: Give me a 31 to the 4.
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0: Give me a 33, 10-4. 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
0: 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Demeter units are on CSIS DMS. It's going to be for a 7-year-old that's awake and breathing, having a high fever.

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1: Yeah, Tiger 19, go ahead.
0: Can you contact Matador Towing and see if they have that vehicle?
1: Yeah, Tiger 19, 10-4.

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1: But
0: 304 Betterman Drive, 304 Betterman Drive. We're receiving multiple 911 calls from the location. The caller keeps disconnecting before we can get additional information. We're attempting callback.
2: 535 over, place 530.
0: No.

0: Maynard 33. Can you preempt me to the check welfare?
1: Yeah, Maynard 33, 10-4. Yeah, Maynard 33, en route prior to check welfare, 202 East Boyce Street, 21st Spanish speaker on the line, requesting mental health. Advising a subject is laying on the ground, screaming to die. Is now also requesting EMS.
2: Maynard 31.
1: Yeah, Maynard 31, go ahead.
2: Maynard 35, can you answer that call, please? Maynard 31, you can put my call on holding. Actually, you can cancel the call. They can RA if they need it. You can stage EMS for that. Check welfare. I'll be in route to it.
1: Maynard 31, 10-4.

0: 33, EMS is cleared on her.
1: EMS 33, since we're... You got 5 Baker 47, rechecking status.
2: Code 4.
1: You got 5 Baker 47, clear still code 4.

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1: Go ahead.
0: A student named Alexander called just now saying that he's going to be working out on top of P2. He said last Sunday someone called and thought he was going to jump off, and the officer from last Sunday night told him to call us ahead of time.
1: 10-4, I was at the call.
0: 10-4.

Cannon 1 is out on traffic, 15,500 block, east US 29 eastbound.

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1: You 3-33, go.
0: It's going to be at the movie theater in the Galleria. There's a pack of stuff.

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1: 10-4.
2: 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It's going to be a VOIP call. Complainant sounds intoxicated. Saying he wants to go to Baylor Scott and White, that he's unarmed. Says he's been pushing it with alcohol. Unit 3 David 33, go for.
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0: Sorry, go ahead.
2: Yes, ma'am. Could you attach me to 6.450? They are currently working a 1050 out in Burnett. I'm going to do a follow-up on both drivers at Wilco Seton and Round Rock.
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1: I'm going for making contact in the backyard right now.

Excuse me, Green. Clear code 4. Unit 5, Charlie 15, 5, Charlie 21, 5, Charlie 29, route 42, feeling disturbance in Charlie 30 at 13513, FM 812. Unit Metro Ridge 10 is out on traffic at the 11,500 block of South US 23 northbound. Is advising it's going to be to Jansen Apartments, possibly for apartment 3205, and can hear an altercation between a male and a female. Possibly a black male and black female. Can hear a female crying.

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pretty much we're just saying clear, go for it.

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0: Just checking to see, with EMS, how far are they out?
1: 10-4, let me check.

0: 112, that vehicle is registered to a student. 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
0: 10-4.
2: Unit Sunset Valley 17, EMS said they don't have an ETA, but they are en route.
0: 10-4.

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Unit 5 David 31 is en route to a Nessus CMS 205 Blue Ridge Trail on David 30. Reference to a 17-year-old that took pills. They are conscious and breathing at this time.

0: Austin Headquarters Trooper. Seven Boy Joe 19, check on a transient male walking in the front of Building A, Headquarters Building A. It's going to be a dark pants, shirtless. I'm not sure if that he was pulling on the door to Building C, cafeteria. He's currently walking in front of Building A, Adam, on the Lamont Boulevard side.
1: Unit 4. Unit 4, this is CMS on Blue Ridge. They're still having a verbal altercation between the mother and the child.

0: Huffman 7409, a Middlesex left the campus area. He's going to be walking down Kelnick now.
1: Okay, Kelnick.
0: First thing.

0: Unit 3 Baker 8, 5 Baker 11, rechecking status.
1: Go 4, 4-3, doing a 55 investigation.
0: 10-4.

0: 52 Henry 530 Swish person. Okay, go ahead. 1300 West Black Locust Drive, 1300 West Black Locust Drive, unit 2401. Caller is advising that there is a male individual that is walking in between the residence and the neighbor's residence, possibly currently in the caller's backyard. Unknown description of the individual at this time.
1: Oh, so you can cancel the unit, all of us.
0: Yeah.

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1: Yes.
0: Is there an ETA on EMS and fire patients vomiting?
1: Stand by. Stand by.
0: Also, altered mental state.
1: Copy.

0: saw that too. There's somebody out here walking their dog. I think it was them that they probably heard.
1: So. Unit 3 to 33.
2: Good.
1: Looks like the father had canceled EMS, but we've got him back around.
2: 10-4, thank you.
1: Have fun.

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0: 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Correction, 737 return.
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0: 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Young George Nora 2950 on a white SUV.
1: Person at Community First Village, phase one.

Unit 5 Acre 47, clearing off suspicious person at 9301 Hogeye Road. He's going to be for Unit 241 at Community First Phase 1. Complainant is advising of seeing two Hispanic males and one Hispanic female peeking through their windows. Unknown clothing description. And it's no longer seeing them.

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1: It's 1073.
2: Box that the number 3 lane in the 2300 block of North Mopac, northbound, I wasn't able to stop.
3: Several, hold it.
1: And westbound 6911.
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7B3, 907B301. Good. Hey, Henry Cypress is going on right now. They got on Congress in Riverside. I think he just crashed out though and he bailed off of. He said he crashed out. And

9 3 0 7 9 1 call 10 10 South Hello World. To me, disconnect. We're contacting back. There's a child that answered on our callback. I'm trying to bring up the Excel spreadsheet for the apartment buildings, and I'm having some issues. Stand by.

0: 到这个村子。
1: Unit 523, go ahead. 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
0: The complainant said she knocked on the door, and the door is unlocked, and the house looks a mess from her view.
1: Unit 523, 10-4.
2: Airway 51, stand by on that. Probably 23, 21, please.

0: 42, go ahead.
1: Robert Tom Harry 0013. We'll be at the 5000 block on North Bay Highway, 13 northbound.
0: Yeah, 3 Beagle 42, 10-4.

Good American 3 is en route Friday to Chuck Welfare at the 13,600 block East US 290 westbound. Complainant is advising of seeing a man on the right shoulder of the westbound 290. The man was seen laying flat on the shoulder.

0: County Demeanor Unit, just 43, for the reckless driver. Complaint is going to be in a white Nissan Altima, saying the subject stopped following him and advising that one of the vehicles turned into the new Chevron will be a white SUV. Complainant advised, does request a 21.
1: Mayor 35.
0: Unit Mayor 35, go ahead.
1: Mayor 31, I'm clear on that reckless driver. It's clear to hold.
0: Unit Mayor 31, 10-4. Mayor 35, do you have traffic?
1: Did the RP happen to say how far off the roadway the male was and which side of the road he was on? Was he in the middle or towards the outside?
0: Complainant just advised was on the right shoulder and seems to be on the westbound side, but didn't say how far from the shoulder.
2: Unit 5, David 49, I'm out to Friday 2, check welfare. David 40, 8501 Bluff Springs Road. Caller's advising he needs police to come check out his trailer because he believes someone planted chemicals, refusing medical. Caller's advising they didn't see anyone suspicious. It's advising the chemicals are making it difficult for him to breathe.

0: Community units on the Check Welfare. The caller is back on the line, advising the subject is on the westbound side. Advise on the side going towards Austin.
1: Main 35, I have him here.
0: You may have 35, 10-4.

0: 2 clear out suspicious circumstances, 100 block, Olas and Blue Rill.
1: It's going to be a contention, Conrad.

210-043. I'm not planning a local 27 for the subject. I am showing that he's 99 out of Alaska, no extradition.

0: Hotel, I just got a delay 27 return. It's going to be current clear.
1: 10-4, you said that that animal was from Alaska and it's not extraditable?
0: 10-4, no extradition.
1: 10-4, I'm close.

0: Bravo 2, check the stats for units.
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2: Unified Baker 11, 5 Baker 19, they're out Friday 2, check welfare in Baker 10, 3512, Ribbon Reef Lane. It's going to be for an open line. Call taker heard. I don't want to go.

0: Baker 11, was the call closed out in there?
1: Unit 5 Baker 11, can you deny?
0: I'm not taking the call on my end. Was it closed out in there?
1: Stand by, we're checking.

0: to check welfare. It looks like it's going to be for a medical call. A patient is throwing up excessively, and complainant is stating alcohol poisoning. Location has been updated to 3501 Shoreline Drive at the 9 on Shoreline.
1: 449-28. X-ray boy Lincoln 1933.

He's about to use this EMS. Looks like the caller was being verbally aggressive with law enforcement and the EMS call taker prior between disconnecting.

0: Silver Drone.
1: Go ahead, 740.
0: Yeah, Maine and 620. William Victor Zebra, 3616. It's going to be a white Volkswagen GTI.
1: Very famed.

0: 最专业。
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0: 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Adam Golf 31113. Just come back to you, Hall.

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1: Received.
2: It's a death active, I'm sorry, that we were involved in.
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1: 7-4, do you return?
0: Go ahead.
1: Ethan Martinez is eligible, current and clear.
0: I'm going for it.

Radio 33, 35, 31 around Prairie Juice. This is Person, 100 block of Fast Drop Street. Complainant advising of a subject that was seen wearing a loose-fitted, dark-colored clothing that was walking around the neighborhood, was giving a bad vibe. No signs of intox. No weapon scenes.

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0: 3 George 904 monitor room.
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0: I'll be 10-6 Reagan building.
1: Careful.

Adam 493, Baker 502, suspicious circumstance. 18305 Blush Rose Road, 18305 Blush Rose. Caller is advising that he heard a loud sound and then saw two male subjects running away from location. Caller is concerned someone's door may have been kicked in. Caller is now advising for time delay approximately 15 to 20 minutes. Subject involved, possibly a black and white male.

units are out for suspicious circumstance. Caller is advising he believes the individuals involved might live at 18304. It's possibly going to be in an open garage.

one, I mean. 75, possible 55. 55.

0: 4-9, you're checking south 3 units.
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0: 10-4, break. Units are out, suspicious circumstance. Caller advised that he did have a 32 on his person when he heard the sound. He has put it away at this time. Caller is requesting 17 in person.

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1: 8529.
0: Good. Young Henry Henry, 8529. I have another one as well. Nora George Boy, 9956. And we're going to be right across that caller's address. Garage is open.

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0: Can you go with the description?
1: Possible subjects would be a black male and a white male, possibly high school age. Black male is reported to be wearing... Black male reported to be wearing long sleeve shirt, unknown description for white male clothing.

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1: 490, I'm staying around. There was a male walking down the alley earlier when I drove past. He was hanging out around McDonald's and Goodwill area.
0: Oh,

County All East Units, for your coffee, Silver Alert. The Fairview Police Department is searching for Ernestine Houston, diagnosed with a cognitive impairment, black female, 77 years of age, date of birth, 04-19-1949, 5'4", 167 pounds, gray over brown. Senior citizen was last seen at 1400 hours yesterday in Prosper, Texas, and may be traveling in a silver 2021 Volkswagen Jetta with a Texas LP of Nora Zebra Sam 8061. Law enforcement officials believe this senior citizen's disappearance poses a credible threat to their own health and safety. If you have any information regarding this missing senior citizen, contact the Fairview Police Department. County clear, 0155 hours.

Hey, what's the answer to copy reference? Silver Alert. Okay, back to West Unit, Silver Alert. The Fairview Police Department is searching for Ernestine Houston, diagnosed with a cognitive impairment, black female, 77 years of age, 4/17 of 1949, 5'4", 167 pounds, gray hair, brown eyes. Seriousism was last seen at 1400 hours on the 11th in Prosper, Texas, maybe traveling in a silver 2021 Volkswagen Jetta. Texas LP, Nora Zebra Sam 8061, repeating Nora Zebra Sam 8061. Law enforcement officials believe the senior citizen's disappearance poses a credible threat to their own health and safety. Any information advised, county's clear at 0158.

0: Unified Charlie 21 en route, Party 2, suspicious vehicle and Charlie 40 at 3700, Shining Hollow Bend at the new home construction. It's going to be for a white four-door sedan. We have a live video monitoring company on the line.
1: Now, approximately 77 years of age, date of birth 4-17-1949, 504-167, gray hair, brown eyes. Senior citizen was last seen at 2 p.m. on 10-11-2026 at the 1100 block East Frontier Parkway. The subject may be traveling in a silver 2021 Volkswagen Jetta with Texas license plate, Nora Zebra Sam 8061. Dispatch clear, 159.

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Unified Charlie 29, Route 42, check off Aaron Charlie 30 at the 13,000, correction, 13903, FM 812. It's going to be for an open line and disconnected for a Spanish speaker in the background. The complaint on the line is stated, yes, emergency and then disconnected. This will be a rapid location. Your what three words is going to be on the card.

15 at 5 Baker, 19 5 Baker, 11 clear and route 2, family disturbance, 14,000 Renaissance Court, apartment 1023. We have a female on the line advising that her boyfriend is acting crazy. There's a male subject in the background screaming at the complainant. They're advising it's verbal only.

Yeah, just fine. To the family disturbance at 14,000 Renaissance Court. It's going to be building D as in David. No weapons, no intoxication. We do have a prior family disturbance at the same apartment on the September 2nd.

0: Unit 5 Charlie 11, 5 Charlie 29, Edward 51, clear and route to a check welfare, 9300 block south, US 183 and Charlie 30. Complaint advising they saw a subject walking on the northbound side of 183 and advising he hit him with his car mirror. It was upgraded due to the complainant hitting the subject with their vehicle.
1: Highway 51, did the complaint stop?
0: Advising they continued on, they just turned around to go back to attempt to locate the subject, but they are not seeing them. The complaint is going to be in a Dodge 1500.

0: me. Checking appointments.
1: Tagore. I'm going to pull over on Maha Circle.
2: Shalane, Unit 2525. Caller is advising that she was woken up by an individual knocking at her door. She believes it is possibly her ex-boyfriend. Nothing was seen, just heard at this point. Not currently ongoing.

0: Flybaker 11, code 4.
1: Unit Flybaker 11, clear, code 4. Unit Johnson Truck Welfare off 183. The complainant advised the subject was holding his shoulder and states another person is checking on the subject.

0: Yo. Hour 51, go ahead and start EMS.
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0: Iowa 51.
1: Yeah, Iowa 51, go ahead.
0: Edward 51, if you can advise Caldwell or Mustang Ridge, I just had a passerby say a black truck passer going in the oncoming traffic going south in northbound lanes. It's going to be a black work truck with ladders on it.
1: Edward 51, 10-4.
2: Well, Charlie, now that's 28.
1: Last unit, go ahead.
2: Nora, David, Frank, 7093, and units are going forth.
1: Unit 5-10-11, clear, I'll go forth.

16 with Rich 10 is in Route 42, reckless driver, and Charlie 30 at 10,5010 South US 23. It's going to be for a black Ford truck that's swerving southbound on 183. Complainant no longer has a visual, and the subject had a ladder in the trunk. It's going to be southbound.

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over 51, clearing out to Friday 2, switch to person, Charlie 10, 7163 Union Park Lane at Building 5 of the Lena Apartments. Complainant advised, saw an open trunk and man followed when complainant got close when walking. We'll be in the parking lot by Building 4 and 5. Subject's going to be a Hispanic male, 5'8", last seen wearing a black baseball cap and all black clothing. No weapons seen or in talks. The vehicle with the open trunk is going to be a black SUV that's parked right by the garages.

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0: 25 Baker 47. It's a route party to Reckless Driver, 9800 block of East US 290 eastbound. Yeah, over 51 returns.
1: Over 51, you can put it on the card. Does that 28 come back to this complex?
0: Yeah, over 51, no, it comes back to someone out of Clean, Texas.
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0: Clear code 4.

I advise passing Decker and subject taking the San Antonio exit southbound on 130 toll. The subject keeps hitting their brakes and swerving. We'll be for a white BMW SUV. LP

0: 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Complainant is advising the subject possibly is taking the exit to 973.
1: So dispatch RV out of VMH.
0: 10-4, is it a building check?

disregard.

He was drunk, the reckless driver. Travis County call taker is now on the line with the caller stating that they are following the subject. They're on the service road of 130 southbound, just passing Bloor Road.

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Correction, they now just turn left at 973.

0: Perfect, good 23.
1: Last unit, go ahead.
0: Perfect, 23. I just believe the comp just waved me down and said he's that the subject vehicle is going northbound on 973, the white BMW.
1: Unit 5, acre 23, 10-4.

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0: 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Last year, go ahead with 28.
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0: 5J46, clear on traffic, 2000 block of West Slaughter Lane. Yeah, 5J46, Ed.
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0: V39S, V31. Can you make my 20 meters done with your stop, please? 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
1: Benson subject is shown to be 99 out of Dallas County for trespassing. He's going to be expired clear.

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Unit 5 Charlie 29 en route right to Chuck Welfare, Baker 40, 10,100 block of Decker Lane. Complainant advising of a dark sedan that's facing the wrong direction on Decker. It's blocking the protected turning lane. The lights are on, but very dim. And no one is occupied.

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0: 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It'll be Boyd Charles, 1101. 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
0: 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Last of Newland.
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0: There goes the 28 when you're ready.
1: Unified Charlie 29, go ahead.
0: 6, William, George, Nora, William. Circling back to a Chevrolet Impala.
1: Unified Charlie 29, 2-4.
2: So forth.
1: Go ahead.
2: So we have a county traffic stop at the Valero.
1: Received. Insurance or just on the cards?
0: Just put it on the card, please. Thank you.
1: Unified Charlie 29, 2-4.

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1: If I did, call in 3 4 4.

Unit Air 51 is en route for 2 shots fired in Baker 40 at 9116 Hogeye Road, Community First, Phase 3. Caller advising he heard one shot, possibly from a pistol. Unknown which direction it came from. Caller is going to be at Unit 718.

Unified Charlie 15, around Prairie 2, alarm activation, Charlie 20 at 7700, Elroy Road, Phillips Pipeline. It's going to be for an audible alarm of no description on where it's at.

0: All units be advised, EMS is in route to 1917 American Drive, unit 3014. 84-year-old female fell, no act, responding normal, no law enforcement required or requested.
1: Going clear.

0: Meter 31, is that on traffic? 600 block of East Parsons Street.
1: Meter 31, can you have a 28 for me?
0: Yeah, Meter 31, go ahead.
1: Meter 31, it's going to be Texas 70 David Victor 407. 70 David Victor 407.
0: Meter 31, 10-4.

0: dude, you're taking pleats. I'm not going to call you across.
1: 10-4. 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

0: Baker 49, 343. The reckless driver is going to be our caller from earlier with a gray Toyota Tacoma LP of Sam Charlie Paul 9434. Was intoxicated and took off southbound towards 183. It's going to be a Hispanic male driver, 20 years of age. APD has been RA'd as well.
1: LT 500, if that's been past APD, we can go ahead and close ours out. We don't have anybody anywhere near it.
0: Unit LT 500, 10-4. Unit West Ridge 10 is around Friday 2 alarm activation, 12111 South US 183 northbound at OPEX.

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0: 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Nine. 115 is calling 41. Okay, and final mileage when you're ready.
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0: 7 8 8 6 6.

Unit 5, Adam 455, Unit 21, clear onto reckless driving, Adam 40, 12,000 block of Bulacala Road. The vehicle approaching 620, aggressive driver complaint, still has visual. Intervener 14, 10-4.

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0: Received. Todd Buchanan, 11-7 of 1973. 1099 out of Travis County for bail secured bond trespassing. 10-12 confirmation.

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1: Zero 08 Ross Road. Unit 1 Charlie 40 is on route to the family disturbance, 7508 Ross Road, apartment 5303, the Agave East. Subject is going to be the caller's husband. The subject is still on scene. The caller's nose is bleeding. The caller stating the subject slammed her on the floor prior to calling, and she's refusing EMS.

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0: You show me out on an agency. This is 707 Cesar Chavez, the IHOP, baby.
1: Capital 10-4-7, received.
2: Mayor 1428. Need a minute 14, go ahead. X-ray, Mary Young, 5710. Unit Mater 14, 10-4. Yes, responding to the Party 1 family disturbance in Charlie 20. The caller is attempting to go into a bedroom with her three children. Subject's going to be a Devin Hill, born 1992. There's a 32 in the home, and it is secured. Unit Mayor 14 returns. Mayor 14, go ahead. Unit Mayor 14, 28 is -99, expires in April of next year on a 2012 Chevy, registered to a Wilson Rodriguez out of San Antonio. Insurance is unconfirmed.
3: And 4, thank you.
2: Yeah, just fine. The family disturbance in Charlie 20. The subject is under the influence of drugs. They have no vehicle access.

0: Yes, responding to the priority one family disturbance in Charlie 20. The caller is advising the subject is aware. Law enforcement has been called, advising he will not be aggressive with Ellie.
1: Go ahead.
2: 69064, 69064.
1: 10-4.

You know, Heat 15 is en route to Party 2, traffic hazard. 13,500 block of South Turnersville Road. It's going to be for an 18-wheeler jackknife on South Turnersville, blocking both lanes. Call came in from Hays County.

0: answers fine to the party one family disturbance. Subject's going to be a black male, last seen wearing no shirt, red and black pajama pants.
1: Johnstown 46.
2: Yeah, Johnstown 46, go ahead.
1: Yeah, this call is constantly calling about music that's never been heard or seen, never wants contact of any sort. We're not responding.
2: Unit Johnstown 46, 10-4.

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0: 30175.
1: 10-4, consult time 6:23.
2: One Charlie 40, we're careful.
0: Yeah, one Charlie 40, 10-4.
3: Heat 17, go ahead. Heat 17, when you get a chance, will you notify the ISD in the area?
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4: Heat 15, Unit 1022 at Hays County Schools is out today. 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
1: Unit Heat 15, I'm clear. Go ahead with the 28.
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County tow available, David 10, units holding our priority 2, reckless driving, 17,200 block of West State Highway 71. It's going to be for a newer model black truck pulling a 10-foot trailer with rocks in it, going eastbound on Highway 71. Vehicle throwing rocks out of the trailer, transferred call to OPKCD.

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1: 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I have two open storages open. 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
0: Good morning. It'll be 1041. I'll be out at Beatty Elementary.
1: 10-4.
2: Del Valley, 15.
1: Del Valley, 15, go ahead.
2: Yes, good morning, ma'am. I'll be 1041 DAP for drop-offs.
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1: 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Could you log that the Round Rock Patrol Unit's camera system is not operational? It's having some kind of power loss. I'll get with Supervisor.
0: Great, thanks.

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0: Tom Paul Zebra 6903, break.
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1: 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Repeating, 262-850-077.

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0: 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Wheel is down.
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1: Treat me with a 1081 burger of a vehicle for now. I added some notes to the call.
0: Temple.
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2: I just want to make sure that those Tiburons are not for the guy I'm out on. I'll be out on Jackson David Lee.
1: 10-4. They're clear. It's not him.
2: 10-4, thank you.

Baker 45, 1 Baker 35, on route to the check, welfare in Baker 30, 14200, Briar Creek Loop. Subject is going to be Jarius Henderson, the father of the caller's child, made an SI statement during an argument.

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0: 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Trinity from VA, please show me out right away, though.
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2: Unit Messengers 9 is out on traffic in Charlie 40, 6600 block, Old Lockhart.

0: 17. Morning, 10:41. Daily Middle School.
1: 10:41.

Unit 1, David 30 is en route to Priority 2, assist EMS in David 30, 7800 block of Barton Club Drive. Still phase 2 location, caller disconnected on EMS. EMS currently attempting callback, advise possibly the Omni Barton.

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1: Yeah, Mustang Ridge 9, go ahead.
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1: Yeah, Mustang Ridge 9, 10-4.

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Shouldn't be clearing current. 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Clear your code 4. Unit Manor 12 is on Arthea System S 12211 East US 290. Calls in reference to a subject lying face down on the grass, no shoes on, they're not moving, unknown if they're breathing.

0: Well, bigger 23. 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
1: You know, one bigger 23, 10-4. 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
0: Negative at this time. I'm calling out to see if anyone's home.
1: You know, one bigger 23, 10-4.

you know, Monday the 30 in reference to that. It's just EMS. EMS is staging. You brought the caller back on the line. Advised it's a 41-year-old male, conscious and breathing. Caller advising he's out of his mind, locked himself in the bathroom, doesn't know what's going on.

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0: 10-4. 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
1: 1000, second level.
0: 10-4.
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1: So I'll be 10-8 from Popham. I'll be en route to the high school for traffic control.
0: 10-4.
2: Omega 35, code 4.
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0: The deer was removed from the roadway. Can you notify TxDOT? It'll be on the shoulder, southbound, 900 block, 620 south for pickup.
1: Received.

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0: What, like it was 15? 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
1: You know, Westlake Hills 15, I'm clear.
2: 180 Jerry, I think he went out the window when he's down on the ground floor.
1: William 21, 130, what floor are you on?
0: Westlake Hills 15, we are on the second floor. It looked like he jumped down to the first floor, to the front lobby.

0: County to available Whirlingwood units holding a priority 2. 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
1: Whirlingwood 8, I'm clear on that call. Can you advise, is it a business calling? In which business?
2: Westlake Hills 15.
0: You know Westlake Hills 15, go ahead.
2: We're going to be downstairs with the subject. I have a laceration to the back of his head. If you knock him out, if you can start EMS this way.
0: Yeah, Westlake Hills 15, 10-4.

0: Unit Rollingwood 8. For that check welfare, it's possibly coming from Plains Capital Bank, per the location history.
1: Devil.
0: Unit Rollingwood 8, correction. There has been a CTW request. It's for a commercial building with no name.

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0: Show me out on the PP 30. I'm over here 290 eastbound, right across from Travis County EMS. I'm going for
1: 10-4.
2: Yeah, Westlake Hills 15-10-4.

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0: Texas 28, Tom, Mary Paul, 028 Adam, Nora Sam, going to be the 600 block of East Parsons.
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0: 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I'm not getting a valid registration return for it.

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0: Unit 1 David 30, did I copy it correctly? You're assisting EMS with restraining the subject?
1: Yes.
0: 10-4, do you need the channel?
1: Negative.
0: County's clear.
2: Air 14, go ahead. Unimator 14, subject panic, negative 99, shown to be clear and current, DL expires in 2033.

Unit 1 Charlie 40 is on route to the Party 1, collision with injury in Charlie 30, 10,400 block South State Highway 130. The fire department has the call, still getting further.

Yeah, just fine to be. Collision with Andrea and Charlie 30. Caller's advising of a rollover. Advising there is a child inside. The caller's unable to get the door open. They're trying to break a window.

Unit Burlingwood 8 is en route to Priority 2, check welfare, 2705 BK Road. Subject is refusing to move from the parking lot, sleeping in his car, scaring people walking by. It's going to be a red Toyota RAV4, displaying 28 X-ray Tom George 3552.

0: assigned to the collision with injury in Charlie 30. Rapid SOS is placing the caller on southbound 130, just east of 183.
1: The strain on the super gurney.
2: Yeah, Westlake Hills 15, 10-4.

0: responding to the collision with injury in Charlie 30. It's going to be a single vehicle involved, orange passenger car.
1: Seven, seven, seven, criminal mischief.
0: Go ahead.
1: 237 Sumalt Gap Way for syrup all over, complaint as truck, yard, and driveway. So there's also flour and pancake batter everywhere as well.
0: 10-4.
2: Dove Valley 8-11.
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0: 27.
1: Death Valley 827.
0: Yes, ma'am, I'll be out at high school. I'll be doing traffic control at Seagate, Charlie Gate.
1: 10-4.
2: One David 30.
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4: William 20, can be in route, they're on C21, me first.
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0: 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We're going to have the right lane of the frontage road block just east of Maha Loop.
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D15, I'm code 4. There's no serious injuries. Got one adult, two PD, they're all ambulatory.

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0: Can I get units to route to 20210 Boggy Ford, 20210 Boggy Ford? RP advised that she is at her sister's house and sees her ex-husband's vehicle there that is not supposed to be there. There was a protection order in place. She did say that she has attempted contact with the sister and has not gotten it returned. Go ahead.
1: You can see if there's any protective orders for that resident.
0: 10-4.
2: P15 Denver's is 76.
1: 10-4.

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0: 10-4. 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Deal's been sent to your flex.

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1: 10-4. Holding burglary residence in progress. There's a male inside the home at 126 Lido. Again, burglary in progress, 126 Lido.
2: 733
3: North.
1: Copy.
3: Got a Texas 28th one ready.
1: Received.
4: 31, I'll be in route.
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0: 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I have your return.
1: What?
0: Texas 28 comes back to Nora Nora Lincoln 2176 to a 2020 Chevy white in color to a Nicholas Palomino out of Lago Vista. Registration is current. Insurance is confirmed.
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0: 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West Coast 5, moon code 4.
1: West Coast 5, clear.
2: Call 321, clear on traffic 19,100 block 130, southbound service.
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1: Go ahead.
0: Lincoln Henry Tom 2305. It's a gray Chevy with the door open.
1: Copy. After you log into the vehicle, can you go over to Fremont Hall and unlock Suite 100 for Anthony Siegel?
0: You got anything on that name?

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1: 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Channel is now open. What if when he returns to the residence?

0: 1-42 and 1-10 responding to the disturbance, standby. 1003 Castile Road. Caller advising that he went to this location to pick up his daughter from a friend's house and the parents aren't allowing the juvenile to leave now. There was a verbal in the background and the caller disconnected.
1: 7-4, I can give you the beginning amounts when you're ready.
0: Go ahead.
1: Unit 1228-690-64. I have C9 and bar downs.
0: 10-4.
1: You said these regarding the lock, right?
0: Yes. Go ahead.
2: Master Bailey, Boy Adam, Ida, Lincoln, Edward Young, First of David, common spelling. Date of birth is 1964-0202.
0: Received. That's going to be the RO of that vehicle. Just have an address out of Spicewood.
2: 10-4.

0: making contact.
1: Yes, just finally, the disturbance on there in Baker 40. The subject has kicked open the laundry room door and made entry into the house.
2: 40 still 4.

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0: Return on last of Bailey, shows eligible, current and clear. Still showing to have an address out of Spicewood.
1: Is that working?

0: 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They did advise that they did not see have an extension for EPO.
1: Request. 4928 Austin.
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1: Be out in a mortars assist, 5800 block of William, correction, 5800 block of McKinney Falls Parkway. 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
2: We're northbound, passing Dulles Shank on 685.
3: 10-4 northbound. 10-4.
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1: Victor 526-6638. 516303, and that's the subject that's going to be transported.
4: Unit 1 David 30, 10-4.
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1: Sam 341-1158-526600. And this is Clayton, the one that called us.
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0: units responding to the alarm in Baker 10. The key holder is possibly on site. They were unable to provide the correct password.
1: It's a silver Toyota pickup. Can hold the return.
0: Units responding to the alarm. We did receive a request to cancel.

0: Well, I'll make her 23. I got a 28 for the card.
1: You don't want to make her 23. Go ahead.
0: Sam, X-ray, Nora, 3650. Should come back on an Acura flag.
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0: Harvey. 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
1: Unit 1 Baker 45. If you're by your MDC, can you send me a message with the social security number for subject Harvey? Tarrant County is requesting it to make sure he's the same person.
0: 10-4, I'll ask. But he has a same name. First name, last name, middle name that gave and paper to that one that's attached.
1: Devil.
0: Two 6 1 code 4.
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1: You know, Omega 45, Tarrant County is requesting some extra information for the confirmation. If you're by your MDC, can you send me a message with a social security number for

0: 45. I just messaged you the social security card or the number that was provided by Keyshawn.
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0: 21, clear on traffic 1800 block east of Louisville Parkway.
1: Call 321, we're stopping at Walgreens. Oh, it's on the card, it's a gray BMW.
0: Civil.
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2: Ready, left.
0: Good.
2: Is the cat unit not on today?
3: Yeah, Valley 827.
4: Yes, ma'am. Disregard my last. I'll be out at the at CDC North for an event.
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7: 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We'll be blocking both lanes of travel westbound.
8: 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I wasn't prepared to copy.
7: 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We'll be at the 2000 block of West Rumber.
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1: Go ahead.
0: Just 720 for the vehicle is going to be Tom George Nora 4733.
1: 10-4.
2: Three 2-6-7. You need another?
0: Yeah, let me get just one more.
2: Dispatch, who's asking for the 75?
1: 267.
2: I'm close. I'll start for.
0: So, yeah, if I could just get one more, run a bit of a curve. One more would be good.
2: Yeah, I'm about 3 minutes out. I'll be there.

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0: Yes, ma'am. I'll be out at the CDC North right now.
1: 10-4.
2: Unit 463, checking status.
0: 463, go 4.
2: 10-1.
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0: Unit meter 22.
1: Motor 23, can you close our card 10-8-4 and both of us will be en route to that collision?
0: Unit meter 23, 10-4.

0: on Baker 45. Can you do this call for a warrant arrest and put me on it?
1: You know, on Baker 45, 10-4.

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1: 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Back to freeze patrol in P3.
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0: 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What's the block range and cross street on Lockwood?
1: Unit Motor 21, the block range is 20,100. I'm showing Jones Road, the cross street, or Hawkeye Road.
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You know, Maker 16 is on our assist structure fire, Maker 20, 21200, Melbourne. Caller was driving by and saw gray smoke coming from my house. 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

You know, 1 acre 16 is on our thesis, DMS, and Baker 10, 1630, West Wells Branch. It's going to be apartment 1132, the MAA. Caller's advising their sister has a history of SI and may have taken something. The subject is going to be Caroline.

0: d'avoir été au crime.
1: D'avoir été salvagé.
0: Sorry from transportation. En route back to Daly Middle School.
1: Yeah, four.
2: Filmmaker 10, can you preempt me further, you guys, to CMS?
3: 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Calls in reference to a 29-year-old female who's awake and breathing.
4: LT-100.
3: Unit LT-100.
4: LT-100, 4.3. My computer froze and is restarting, but I'm 76 with a structure fire.
3: Unit LT-100, 10-4.
5: Edward 10 to 1 Baker 17, that structure fire is near you if you could break away.
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7: What's on this crash? 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
3: 10-4.
8: On St. Paul Zebra, 4212, the Silver Tacoma.
4: 10-4. Yeah, 200, and confirming for that stretch of fire, we have received only one call so far.
3: Simple.

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2: Can I get your route to 20503 Dawn Drive, 20503 Dawn Drive? RV advises mom passed out in the car. She is unconscious and having labored breathing.
0: I'll be in room.
1: 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Turn on dispatch.
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2: 10-4, EMS is being dispatched.

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1: Capital, 7 by 7 0 1.
0: I'm sorry, 704, I respond.
1: Capital, 7 by 7 0 1, standby.
2: Party 1, family disturbance, 6816, tis now. Subject's going to be a 13-year-old. No weapons, not intoxicated. The subject is now trying to run away. They're screaming in the background.

0: 10-4.
1: Two-four-seven. I'm code four.
0: 10-4.
2: Units 1, David 40, 1, David 44, en route to Priority 2, Dangerous Animal, and David 40, 12,600 block of Mistletoe Trail. Complainant advising of a white pit bull with black spots across from complainant's address at 12-12608 Mistletoe Trail. Complainant advised the dog chased complainant's son a few days ago is currently out loose.
0: Divorce.
3: Yes, sir. Any gate code on file for my location?
0: Standby one.

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0: The next 51. It's going to be white in color. Front right is down and rear left is down. Heavy front end damage as well.
2: Could you put one call back in holding? I'm going to start over to Baker for a call.
1: Tower. Red Crocs. Our call taker can hear banging, possibly physical disturbance.
3: Hey, that code don't work, man. Try 66, 60 pounds.
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0: And 60. I don't see any smoke so far.
1: Yeah, LC-100, 10-4.
2: Number 10, I see notes where they're saying it's a controlled burn, not a structure fire. Is that correct?
3: Wanamaker 17, they're putting it out now.
1: Yeah, Wanamaker 17, 10-4. Yeah, LC-100, 10-4.
4: Lincoln 5773. Log it.
5: Two two one.
6: Somehow this lady got this vehicle up and running. It's a hybrid. We're gonna. I know we can't cancel on the tow truck at this point.
5: I'll call them and advise them that she got the vehicle running.
6: 10-4, I appreciate it, sir. We do not know what happened. She got on the phone with him, but Mercedes, and they got it running somehow, I guess remote.
5: 10-4.

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1: Now back open. Unit West Lake Hill 16 is out on traffic, 900 block of West Lake Drive.

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0: Sure, I'll be 10-8 from here. I'll be en route to transportation for vehicle maintenance.
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1: The male subject's outside.
0: Messengers 9, 10-4.

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2: Do we have any deputies at the control burn in Pflugerville?
1: Unified Marshal 3, 1 Baker 17 is at the control burn on Melbourne Lane.
2: I'm trying to get in touch with that battalion chief. They're not answering the phone. Is he close by with them?
3: Rex 17, the battalion chief's calling you now.
2: 10-4.

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0: Capital 7x701, Trevor Cole, showing 1099 out of New Mexico for failure to appear on a traffic offense, and no extradition, also showing conditions of bond.
1: Fan 4, what are his conditions?
0: Capital 7x701, conditions will be stay away from 300 West 27th Street, no possession of firearms and or ammunition, mental health services, and follow recommendations, including medications, and report compliance to court. Mental health evaluation, no contact with, stay away from complaining witness.
2: Paul 333, clear assist motorist 1400 block North Rail Road.

0: 385, clear south side of the collision, Desaul Road and East McCollin Street. Desaul Road and East McCollin Street. Receiving multiple calls about a possible collision in this area. One possible vehicle involved may be a blue Toyota Camry. We're still getting further.
1: Capital 71910, warrant is confirmed.
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0: 333. You can clear the assist motors. They ran out of gas. I got someone coming. I'll bring around to the collision as well.
1: Clear 4.
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3: Out of Texas, Young, Henry, George, 9015. I have two more 28s. First one's for a truck, second one's going to be for a trailer.
2: Go ahead.
3: The truck involved is Robert Paul Young, 6548, check. 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
0: 321-385. On bus to go 23, what do you need, man?
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1: 41298046.
2: All 321, go ahead.
3: We're gonna have all of southbound and northbound 685 closed at Pecan Street.
2: Temple.
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1: 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Last name Rayburn. 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
0: 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I'll be en route to that lemongrass, and you can show 16 tonight.
2: And this is for your 43, my body cam was dropped.
0: Last unit, go ahead.
3: 385, I need the next 51, all four up for the Toyota. Heavy front end damage.
0: Simple.
3: Occupants are going to be transported here in a minute.
0: Simple.
4: Be advised, one of those kids involved in the altercation is being moved to room D as in David, 211, D211.
2: Del Valley 11, boy 211 or David 211?
4: David 211, D211.
0: 704 is about to transport to TCSO.
5: Capital Assembly 707, proceed.
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0: Assembly 707, Capital. 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
1: Unit Messenger 9, case number 262-850-224, repeating, 262-850-224.

0: devam edirsə. Go ahead.
1: All those 28s are going to be current insurance confirmed negative 99. Still working on the 27s. Break. SAM 171, clear self assigned to the traffic hazard, 16,000 block of 130 southbound. TCSO is advising of a caller possibly dropping 8 or 10 rugs in the road, approximately 4 miles, maybe in our jurisdiction.
0: Okay. Everybody's been keep updating. The female's still really erratic, throwing things in around the office.
2: Eagle 3, I'm out with Eagle 6.
3: Perfect, son. We're still checking.
0: Down 4.
2: I'm still in D as in David 211.

0: I'm not sure who's got them, Sauce. I'm still with the teacher and the nurse.
1: 10-4, get with Dr. Williams if you see him. He'll know who I'm talking about.
2: Early 10-6625, McKinney Falls. It's going to be apartment 3107, building number 3, McKinney Falls Apartments. Callers advising they received a disturbing phone call from the subject. It's a 67-year-old male. Sounded like he was in distress.
3: One ten status.
4: 1-10-4.
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5: Parked in front of 23 on 3 Bumbles. I'll be getting out of the roadway.
2: Yeah, 434, 10-4.

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0: Last name Scott, Sam, Charles, Ocean, Tom, Tom. First name King, Adam, Lincoln, Ida, Young, Adam, Henry. Middle name Serenity, Sam, Edward, Robert, Edward, Nora, Ida, Tom, Young. Date of birth 7/22/2009. 7/22/2009. Latino.
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0: 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Show me in the counselor's office here at Death Valley Middle for a student outcry.
1: Stand for it. Subject out of Leander.
2: Received.

0: 34, 130 southbound to 290 is all clear. You show me 10A5.
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3: 1321. 123, he's UTL. Move to him, 10A.
2: 10-4.
0: Send the green traffic.
2: Ten four.
4: One green, Texas trailer 223-990 Nora, stand by for truck LP.
2: Perfect.
0: We'll be out with APD on about three more bundles at the 290 to Palmer exit.
2: Copy. Units 1 David 40, 1 David 44, en route to Priority 2, loose livestock in David 40, 8,000 block of West Rings Road. It's going to be for approximately 50 goats walking in the road, blocking the street.
5: Capital 2 available, patrol unit for public contact at Garage G.
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1: Five to units, don't need checks.
2: Negative, I think we're okay.

0: Yeah, Valley 86, 821.
1: Good.
0: Yeah, Valley 86, 821. Can you start heading to the high school, please, for transport?

0: 731.
1: Go ahead.
0: 731, I'm a Texas DL, and can you also go with the year model of the truck and verify insurance, please?
2: That student has been released to admin and D211.
3: 10-4.
1: Year model on that truck is a 2021, insurance showing confirmed.
0: Proceed.
4: Unit Sunset Valley 10 is en route to priority to assist motorist at Verde Lane and West US 290. It's going to be for a white Volkswagen, broken down, blocking the lane in front of spec. Has hazards on, it's blocking the left turn lane.
0: Edward 477, check over.
1: Return on left of Castillo, first of Benjamin, shows eligible, current and clear with an active LTC.
0: Proceed.
5: Ankle monitor on a respondent in a protective order at this address has died and is requesting a welfare check to make sure the victim is okay. Caller hesitant to contact, but
6: MDV isn't working.
3: Ten-4.
5: 9 Pasternak Drive.

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1: Capital 10 boy 110.
0: We'll be in the area. You advise no description of the female.
1: Capital 10 boy 110, that's correct. No description.
0: 10-4. We'll be in the area looking.

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4: Last unit, go ahead.
5: 35, the intersection is being cleared currently. On the right lane blocked, northbound. Yeah, northbound.
2: 10-4.
0: 4.
6: Copy, 10-24.
4: Sir, we're holding an assist fire at 304 South 5th Street. Fire's requesting just for traffic control.
1: Paul 321.
4: Go ahead.
1: Can you hold me 10-8? I'll be in charge of that.
4: 10-4, 391 clear, you're also in route. Advising there's possibly a residential gas line that blew.

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0: Can y'all reach out to Finger for an ETA?
2: Oh, 321. They're almost 23. That's how I'm on Tesla.
1: Dispatch code.
3: Hold on, go ahead.
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0: On that AP call, can you open up a car for that, and then you can show me 10-8 from this and assign me to that?
1: 10-4.
2: 254.
1: Go ahead.
2: I'm in the complex right across the street, same name, and I have a 28 in a deal. When you're ready, please.
1: Go ahead with the 28.
2: X-ray, Frank, X-ray, 0656.
1: 10-4.
2: You log the deal. When you're ready, please.
1: Go ahead.
2: 480-861-85.
1: 10-4.

0: 303. I'm code 4, is just me on scene. I think Atmos got the leak stuff. If anyone else is coming in, get in it.
1: Seven 33, are you clear on that hit?
2: 7:33, I'm clear. I'll try and catch up, I'm nearby.
1: Alright, safe. We just got a flock alert for that vehicle as well. Shows that they are headed southbound on 620. 7:44, 10:4. This is a vehicle that we have stopped twice, and NB2 has stopped once for warrants out of Mansfield City, I believe.
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0: 254, that 37 came back clear negative. 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
1: I'm here. I'll give you the damaged vehicle here in just a second.
0: 10-4.
1: We have building 1. It's a blue SUV. Give me just a minute.

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0: 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I'll just need the address or apartment number where they live.
1: 10-4.

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0: Yes, ma'am, I forgot to call out. I'm 10-8 from transportation, and I'll be back out at Popham.
1: 10-4.
2: 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And 203 was out on it, please.
1: Yep.
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0: 254, can you re-advise your last traffic? 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
1: Two five four. 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
0: Day 44. 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
2: You can show me 23. You can go with the person I'm looking for again.
0: 10-4 victim is going to be a Giselle Bonilla subject. Respondent's going to be a Cesario Lucio.
3: Ten four.

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0: You have a callback number?
1: Yeah, 10-4, the party is requesting 17 via 21.
0: 10-4, go with the number over there. I'm going to provide it to the mother.
1: 10-4, 903-624-1449. 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
0: 10-4, thank you. Also, she's Chief Code 4. She's at a different address. That'll be no check.
1: 10-4.
2: Five roadways reopen. I'll be 10-8, no report.
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0: 21, clear on traffic, 17,700 block, 130 service road northbound.
1: Call 321, I'll be just north of Pflugerville Parkway, William Mary Henry, 4262, it's a blue Mercedes.
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0: 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My name and date.
1: Go ahead.
0: Last name Carter, Charles Adam Robert Tom Edward Robert. First name Adam Nora Tom Henry Ryder. Correction, Adam Nora Tom Henry Robert Ida Union Sam. Middle name Odell Ocean David Edward Lincoln Lincoln. Date of birth June 22nd, 2004.
1: 10-4. 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

0: 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Go ahead. OE 10-8, over 4. 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
0: 10:46. 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
3: David 20 is en route to priority 2 alarm activation, Adam 49307, Glen Lake Drive. There has been a request to cancel via the keypad. I'll show you 10-8.
0: 1 David 20, I'm clear on RTC.

0: You know, when David Twenty, in reference to that check welfare caller stuff, son left a suicide note and said he was going to the Oasis in a black Porsche. Subject is going to be a Ryan Sawcheck. Ryan's wife is currently en route to the Oasis. She will be in a white Porsche. Wife's name is Elena Sawcheck.
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0: 20. Will you clear my message?
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1: 10-4.

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0: 118, can you put in the card 3 times?
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1: 10-4.
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1: Park 36, in reference to Jet Welfare, can we find out what time the male subject left the residence?
0: Unit Park 36, 10-4.
1: After 43, myself and another park unit are going to be headed over into that area to start checking all the parks in the local areas.
0: Go ahead.
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It's on the cart. Two 247 is on traffic, 100th block to Hills Drive.

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0: I'll meet out with Mr. Lampkin. Is he going to be 99?
1: Capital 7-boy-2-7, affirmative. He's showing 1099 for forgery. Advise the flying confirmation.
0: 10-4, you can go ahead and confirm. You can get a sovereign citizen. I'm going to be at San Antonio and 16th Street in the parking garage, third floor. Address is going to be 16-03 San Antonio Street.
1: Capital 7-boy-2-7, proceed. Capital
0: 7-boy-2-7.
1: Capital 7-boy-2-7. Do you want additional units?
0: Negative, I'm clear for it this time.
1: 10-4.

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3: Look at that.
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7: 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Calls in reference to a baby locked inside of a blue Mercedes in front of 5 Below. Vehicle is not running.
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1: Subject was evaluated by EMS. Will not be transported. I'll be tuning over.
0: 10-4.

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4: 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He's compliant.
6: 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What exactly is Wyatt needing to talk to me about?

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Responding to the disturbance standby in Baker 10, the subject is going to be an employee of the towing company. Asian male, approximately 30 years of age, last seen wearing an orange and black shirt, black shorts, unknown weapons, unknown intox.

Monday the 28th. Sam David John 1090, I'm out on Black Horse Turbo.

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0: Last three, 183, 183.
1: Ten four and 10-11-12. 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Go ahead. I'll be 10-8. 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Ten four. Go Valley 87 checking status.

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2: 10-4.
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3: 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Should come back to a Toyota RAV4.
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1: Well, Baker 26, I made contact with the Samantha Seawell, owner of the home.
0: Yeah, well, Baker 26, 10-4.

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1: One Baker 26, I have an updated location.
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0: 16 at Westlake Hills 5 is en route to Priority 2, auto theft, 708 Windsong Trail. Complainant advised their vehicle was stolen 5 minutes ago from their driveway. It's a gray 2019 Toyota Tacoma, displaying license plate William David Charlie 7736. No description of subject.
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0: Can I get a 75 just to start heading my way? No rush.
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0: Wanamaker 26.
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0: The person in question is trying to do a chick welfare, Anthony. I believe he's in the home, but he does not want to come outside. And the calling party, family members, I think, are headed this way. That's why I'm asking for a 75 business case.
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0: You should be clear from that call I had earlier, and you can show me in the AP's office for a behavioral threat assessment.
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1: 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I'll be making contact with parents at this time.
0: 10-4.

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1: Yeah, Messengers 9, in reference to your call, the caller is not on scene. They're advising that their niece is in the parking lot and a semi keeps backing into her vehicle. The niece's vehicle is a champagne Nissan Rogue. My caller is 76 in a white Jeep Grand Cherokee.
2: 10-4, let me hook up my computer in the office and I'll head out there on my bike.
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2: 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It's going to be out of state.
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0: This is 303, trying to get hold of me.
1: Yes. Respond over to Hunt Hall. There's a man by the name of Glenn. He's working for the Tarpo staff, doing some electrical work. I think it's access to an electrical room at the dining hall at Hunt.
0: 7-4.

0: I'm with both homeowner for number 5 and number 6. Basically, the one at the very end and the second to last. I'm at both of them right now.
1: Okay.
2: Where is he at in the hunt? I'm outside, I don't see him. Is he by the loading dock?
1: He's in the thing. I said the electrical room was close to the dish room. Explain that.
2: Simple. I'm going to go outside the dining room. The dining room.
1: Go ahead.
3: Yeah, me on scene.

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1: Capital 7.704, go ahead.
0: Looks like he's going to be authorized. He's mapping the insurance building. They're going to be supposedly demolishing it and building a new governor's office.
1: Hello. 10-4 received.

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2: Victor George Robert, 9330.
1: Yeah, my singer's 9, 10-4.
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0: 321 caller is also advising there may be civilians attempting to remove the mattresses from the roadway.
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0: Channel.
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0: 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Go ahead. I got a walk-in affairs one to file a report, PD.
1: There's no obstruction anymore. Good and clear, all units.
0: Dental.
2: No, Ellie. Hey, 21.
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2: That individual has been released to Travis County jail staff, and I'll be 10-8 with supplement. I'll be back en route to Del Valle High School.
3: 10-4.

0: 21, Paul 333, suspicious person.
1: Go ahead.
0: 713, Campfire Trail, 713, Campfire Trail. Caller's advising she can see three Hispanic males described as wearing AT&T vests on her front porch walking into her backyard. For 43, we also have some calls from West Windsor. Correct, we have some calls from an out-of-state caller who is advising that they may have gotten a break-in attempt at a house near this address. We're still getting further.
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0: Units on the suspicious person correction on those last notes. We've received a call from West Windsor, New Jersey, PD. They're advising they got a call from a male who was saying he was seeing someone trying to break into his house near this location. The males are described as having tools and shovels and did not appear to arrive in a vehicle.
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1: 10-4, is this for the black Kia?
2: Correct on both of the vehicles.
1: 10-4.
2: Capital.
1: Capital, 10-4-704.
2: Can you show Capitol Grounds, Raji, in the Capitol Mall flat?
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2: Ten-4.

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0: 548 to 541.
1: Baker 35, Baker 45, on route to the Priority 2, criminal trespass on Baker 40, 9301 Hawkeye Road, Unit 1823. Subject is going to be a previously CTW'd person, Anastasia Person. Subject is a black female, last seen wearing a white shirt and gray shorts. The subject is now in front of Unit 1815. No intox, no weapons.
2: Ten four.

0: Austin 64304, current cup E, not eligible. Driver's license expires 2029. SR suspension canceled insurance, canceled interlock required. ALR suspension refusal, negative 29.
1: Valley of the 6, can we get EMS for a 16-year-old female having a seizure?

0: Chevalier 86, is this you? You're still going?
1: Chevalier 6-10-4. And the nurse is here with us.
0: 10-4, do they have a duration?
1: Around 6 or 7 minutes.
2: Del Valley here, 11. I'll be in front of the school blocking traffic.
1: 10-4.
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0: 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The female is still receiving.
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4: Centicore. The subject is in a black tow truck. The caller is in a black Dodge Challenger. The caller is refusing to exit the vehicle.

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0: 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Interior door 129, 129 was unsecured. Teacher's been notified the door is now secured. I'll be 10-8. 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
2: We're good for.
0: Devil.
3: Health crisis, SI. I left this address 10 to 12 minutes ago in a black Jaguar, 28 Paul Mary, 7092. Subject's going to be a 29-year-old female, Molly Locke.

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1: 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We're with a nurse. 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
3: 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I'll be out with 823. 10-4.

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1: 10-4.
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0: County to Charlie 20 units holding a collision, 4400 block east of Highway 71. Unit Edward 10 is out on a check welfare, 8906 Eunice Drive.
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1: Valley 806, just 43. The school is going to be placed on a hold due to this medical emergency.
0: 10-4.
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0: 6 on traffic, 3300 block, Tread South Coast.
1: Yeah, 1 Charlie 40 on route to the collision in Charlie 20. The caller is possibly attempting to move the vehicles to the shoulder.

0: 112 code 4. 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
1: 10-4.
2: Unit 12 is on route. The disturbance other 13320 East US 290 Max Express. 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The subject is male. Gathering further.

0: He answers mine to be disturbance other and minor. The subject's going to be a white male, last seen wearing a tall... Correction. Subject is a white male, tall, last seen wearing a backwards hat, black shirt, black pants, and black shoes. They're now leaving the scene in a gray Ford F-150. 28 X-ray John Robert, 3776. You worried?
1: Two for you.
2: Sir, I was making entry into apartment 612. We'll put us back on status.
1: 10-4.

0: Green Charlie 33, I'm code 4.
1: 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Unit 1 Baker 16 is code 4.
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3: 06. Yeah, 118 checking status. 118 go 4. 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
0: EMS has left the area. I'll be 10-8. I'll be back in the high six.
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0: 385, clear cell phone sign to the collision, death cell on East Pecan, death cell on East Pecan. The caller is currently relocating to the ATP gas station.
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0: Edwards and 28.
1: Yeah, Edwards 10, go ahead.
0: Edwards 10, Young Charles Robert. 4493.
1: Unit Edwards 10 and 10-4.
2: You mark me no checks. I'm 4123.
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4: 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We'll be having with you. Subject's father. By the driveway.

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1: 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We're still going to make contact with the female shortly, otherwise we'll make
0: it. Yeah, 1 Baker 45, 10-4.
2: 5-3, check.
3: Good.
2: X-ray Sam Charles, 2739. Another 27 and 28.
3: Good.
2: 27 is going to be out of Connecticut. Let me know when you're ready.
3: Good.
2: 10940021, last name DeRosa. 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
3: Good.
2: Out of Texas, Young, Robert Lincoln, 1638.
1: 7.27.
4: Capital to 7.27, requesting a unit to Rusk Building Garage P3 to assist the sergeant in his marked vehicle.
1: 10-4-17.

0: 385.
1: Go ahead, sir.
0: Both the 28s are going to be current negative 99. The insurance is confirmed on the Mazda and verified manually on the Honda.
1: Yeah, 4, sir. I'm clear. I'm still going for no checks.

0: Unit 1 David 10, that case number is 262-850-464. Repeating, 262-850-464.
1: Clear, thank you, ma'am.
2: Seven out of 11 under monitor room. You said somebody was upset, but I didn't hear anything after that.
1: Can you attend on your original traffic?
3: Hey, 907 monitor room. The West Door trooper said that the woman in red, she seems pretty upset about something, cussing out the troopers and whatnot. She's on the west side now. I'll be looking out for her. Red t-shirt, female, white female.
1: Ten four.

0: What service line is code 4?
1: Show me back in with a report. I have some cat issues.
0: Received.
1: FEMA.
0: 10-4.
1: Multiple black bags. And on. Looks like she might be on the phone. 10-4, she's a regular. She's here about every day. We have limited visual at this time, but we see her on the sidewalk.

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0: Del Valley 807, shuttle clear from Del Valley Middle, shuttle route to the transportation.
1: 10-4.
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0: 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So I think it will case number.
1: Case number is 2628504 53. 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Gonna be eastbound on a white four-door Hyundai. Caller advising vehicle swerving and driving on the shoulder. They did provide a 28 of Tom King Nora 3602 Main 11. Clear response.
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3: 10-4, stand by. 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
1: County, I said a special attention, Charlie 30. Traffic hazards holding at 130 Service Road southbound and more.
3: 10-4, go ahead.
4: 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Again, 52175100.
3: 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Driver's license expires 2033, negative 29.
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0: 733, can you put this building on the street? 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
1: George Adam, Lincoln Lincoln, Ida Adam. 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
0: Cancel.

0: 254. Can you do this 14 times, please? 1-4. 10-4.
1: Yeah. Affirmative. 733, it's going to be unit 3. 733, you can make entry through the back door. Be advised, the female has refused to do CPR, stating that her mother is not alive. The daughter may become sick.
2: Careful. Which building?
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0: 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It's gonna be 2222.01 in storage room.
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0: 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I'll be giving them a call here in a moment. Just give them a heads up.
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2: Two vehicles that were in a collision with the cart. The cart is off the roadway.
3: Yeah, Park 34, 7-4.
0: Male, tattoo sleeve, right arm, white baseball cap, gray athletic shirt. APD is en route.
1: 7-2-2, could you give me that address again?
0: Capital 7-2-2, address is 301 West 17th Street. Repeating, 301 West 17th Street.
4: It's going to be 704, Austin. 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
0: 10-4.
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0: Capital 7-4, affirmative. 301 West 17th Street.
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0: Affirmative.
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5: Can you see if any of the other negotiators are on duty right now? Myself, and then see if Sergeant Emerson is unavailable, and then have her 21 me.

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0: Boy 250 Austin. George Channel sounds like they're in the parking garage across the street.
1: 10-4.
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1: 7 4, show me out your ID.
0: 10 4.
1: We can get a mobile unit into the garage. Good roll.
2: 7 Boy 1 1 Capital, I'm out with 7 0 4.
0: Capital 7 Boy 1 1 10 4.
3: 16 11, I want you to one of the units out there. Where do you need me?
2: Uh, 1322 will be in the police office with a student. We'll advise. We're good, Cor.
1: Southwest stairwell.
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1: Go ahead.
0: Capital 7 Boys, 704, just to 1014. APD advised that the subject's vehicle will be on the 6th floor of that garage. The girlfriend notified APD. No 28 was given.
1: 10-4, I'm in the unit with APD. We'll go back down to the 6th floor and check.
0: 10-4.
2: 1-1, Austin. Which garage?
1: We're going to be looking for Victor Tom Sam 0879.
0: Austin 16-1101 will be the garage across the street from 301 West 17th Street.
3: Adam 700 Capital. 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
5: Nurse, the shot's fired at Baker 10, 2100 block South Heatherwild. Caller is hearing gunshots coming from the woods just west of John Henry Falk. Caller heard about 9 shots.
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0: DFR Capital. Can you 10-9 the vehicle description?
1: I have 28. Victor. Sam. 0879. It's going to be a Chevy. It's going to be a four-door Volkswagen.
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0: That
3: 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Right arm, white baseball cap, gray athletic shirt.
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2: 7-7. 43, medical examiners requesting dispatch call in the call for service to them, and they'll give me a 21 afterwards.
3: And we're working our way back down.
4: Ten four. I'm here at the base, so I'll see if it ends up coming down here before y'all get here.
0: Texas, Tom Baker Charles, 3929, black Hyundai SUV.
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4: 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We'll try and make contact with them.
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0: Mayor Levin on Rose, the priority 2, traffic hazard on 290. Calls in reference to a black sedan with a silver sedan behind it in the eastbound turn lane. Unknown if the vehicles are stalled. The silver truck has hazard lights on.
1: Seven out of 700 at 6 King, 1101.
2: Checking. I'm out with a constable from Precinct 2.
0: You know what, Maker 17, 10-4.
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2: I can be, what you got?
1: I'm going to try and call that RO, see if we can get any more information real quick.
2: I'll head back that way. One MLK.

0: on Baker 17. Nothing seen or heard inside the woods. 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
2: Capital 8730, affirmative. That's the information we received from APD.
1: All right, so the CID has eyes on a white male, white ball cap, gray shirt, walking on MLK with a backpack, but he has no sleeve tattoo.
2: Capital 8730 10-4. The other descriptors was a white male, white calf with a gray shirt.
1: What's this guy's name?
2: Capital 8730 will be Chance Alexander Valdez. Gail is attached to the call.
3: Map 700, that CID unit. I added his photo to the call as well. You can pull it up and see his face.
1: That's clear. I don't have first term open. Can someone email that to me, please?
2: Capital 8730. We'll send it now.
4: 8732, 8730. QRF's about to roll up on the little touch real quick.
1: Unit Manor 11 is code 4.
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3: Eastbound near Lavaca.

0: Henry 530, clear self assigned to the 911 call, 17300 Torrance Salt Trail, 17300 Torrance Salt Trail. It's going to be a 911 abandoned phase 2 at this location. No answer on callback. For 43, the device language is set to Spanish per rapid deploy.
1: Capital 8732.
0: That 27 photo does not match the subject observed at Colorado MLK.
2: I'm code 4.
3: You know, Omega 17, 10-4.

0: 704 Austin.
1: Capital Sunway 704, yeah.
0: I'm going to go ahead and go back 10. APD told me they were unsure how reliable it was, and they're planning out an attempt to locate. If any more information comes through, let me know and I'll be back on it. I'm going to be in the area.
1: 10-4.

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1: 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Thirteen fifty. 41 Hayes.
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0: Can I get y'all to open bay number 4?
2: Capital Subway 701.
3: I'm just showing me an agency that says South Los Angeles 183. I'm going to be right in front of Cars America parking lot. Business.
2: Capital Assembly 701, proceed.
3: My personal term dodge should be spot on.
2: 10-4, receive.

0: Okay, Valley. So. Camille, if you're here to check, you're at Death Valley Elementary.
1: And what?

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0: 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Unable to locate.
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0: Civil.

0: 好听。
1: 说好听。
0: 背过来就。
1: 这不。
2: 213 status.
1: Thirteen,
0: 41 drivers.
1: Simple.
0: Do you have the alcohol?
2: Temple.
0: And 41.
1: Temple.
3: Charlie 445, clear self assigned to the check welfare, 19500 block of Wilkie Lane, the 19500 block of Wilkie Lane. Callers advising there was a male subject sleeping under the overpass outside the limestone and Wilkie exit.
2: Subject is going to be Valdez Chance Alexander, white male, date of birth 01/28/2002, 5'8", 155 pounds. Brown hair, hazel eyes, suicidal ideation and bipolar, last seen in 1604 Colorado Street parking garage. Complainant believes subject is armed with a silver handgun, believed to be intoxicated and suicidal. Last seen wearing white hat, gray shirt, blue gray slacks, gray sneakers, right arm tattoos. Vehicle info is going to be a 2025 black Volkswagen, four-door. License plate, Victor Tom Sam, 0879. It has a UT Longhorn bumper sticker. Timeout, 227.
0: Can you show me transporting one male to PES?
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0: Right. Be advised, we have a pending call in reference to the address 8005 Purple Aster Pass. 8005 Purple Aster Pass. Are we advised that she has two kids that keep coming to her property, ringing the doorbell? She said that they're not currently at the property, but she does have questions on what kind of stuff she can do regarding the issue. She is requesting a 21.
1: Okay.
2: Austin, 16-1101.
3: 16-1101, Austin, I'm clear. I'm looking for it.
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4: She'll move her SUV out of the roadway. The black Chevy is unable to move. There's also airbag deployment in the Chevy.

Yeah, 3 Charlie 10 is code 4 on a follow-up in Charlie 10, 3500 block, South 973.

0: 4, we're going to be blocking westbound 1023 eastbound.
1: Unit Park 34, 10-4.
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0: William Robert Victor, 3792, check.
1: Unit Park 34, go to second.
0: Mary William, or just like Mary Young, Sam, 9873.
1: Unit Park 34, 10-4. Unit 1 Charlie 22, did you have traffic?

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0: 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He just laying there asleep.
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1: Unit 1 Charlie 33, 10-4.

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1: You know, Baker 45, unrest, the shots fired in Baker 40, 15,200 block, Bull Briar Road. Caller heard a couple of shots close to her home. Caller heard a car driving near the same time. You know, 1 Charlie 40, 1 Charlie 22, unrest, the loose livestock in Charlie 40, 9300 block, south to Highway 45. Calls in reference to one cow loose on the side of the roadway.
3: Park 34.
1: Yeah, Park 34.
3: Park 34, can we start a fire for debris on the roadway?
1: Yeah, Park 34, 10-4.
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7: Montoya. George Alberto Montoya. Not cooperative, but he is now leaving.
0: 10-4.
8: Standby.
1: Not on traffic, 16,000 block north to Highway 130.
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4: Two four seven status.
7: 247, I'm 4.
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0: Unit 3, David 42, is code 4 on a traffic hazard in Baker 40, 8200 block, north 973.
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2: Can you start a stop for 7x800?
3: 10-4, what's the location?
4: Where he's at on truck stop. I believe he stopped it.
3: Austin 16-11-0-1-10-9, bad traffic. Poor signal. Austin 16-11-0-1, showing him on Fortress Terrace and Bald Eagle, is that correct?
4: 10-4.
3: 10-4.
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0: Seven boy 800, Austin.
1: Austin, 7800, go ahead.
0: I have one detained.
1: 10-4, are you out on Victor Nor Henry 6664?
2: 16-101, I'm out with him. That was going to be a temporary place.
1: 10-4, go ahead.
2: Tom, Mary, Paul, 39, Charles, William, Charles.
1: 10-4.
0: Seven 33 back in, verbal warning.

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1: 1 Charlie 33, 10-4. Rochas is on scene, he's going to be taking it.
0: 1 Charlie 33, 10-4.

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1: Subject, last seen wearing black shirt and tan shorts with pink headphones, was standing in the street at this location, was almost struck by a vehicle. Unknown intoxicant this time, caller's now advising he was dancing in the middle of the street in front of the IKEA.
2: Temple. 1353.
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0: Sir, I'll be conducting traffic control at Popham.
1: 10-4.
2: Del Valle 816.
1: Del Valle 816.
2: Yes, ma'am. Traffic control in front of Hornsby.
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1: Can you start me the next abandoned vehicle in town for that 28 on the curb, please?
0: Unit 3, Baker 41, 10-4. Last unit, 10-9.
2: East Spec Ops 21, 10-50.
0: Yeah, East Spec Ops 21, go ahead.
2: 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If I could get the district unit to help with traffic.
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0: Eastbound Gas 21.
1: Yeah, Eastbound Gas 21.
2: I'm code 4, got a 28 of X-ray John Paul, H608. Single vehicle, single occupant, driver's okay.
1: Yeah, Eastbound Gas 21, 10-4.

0: 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I don't know if you were clear, but show's 41 to main route.
1: Seven
2: and 5
1: PFD,
2: watch room. What? It appears like her transport just showed up. She got in a truck and continued eastbound. Tonight, they report

0: can you show me out? I'm on two vehicles. I'm on the Furnace Road heading eastbound, the 6800 block of East Van Wyck. It looks like it might be an assist motorist, but I'll be out checking.
1: Definitely.

0: 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I have two vehicles I'll be code for.
1: Call 321, clear on traffic, 100 block west southbound.
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0: I got 228 for you and ready.
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0: This one's going to be Texas X-ray Mary 0929.
1: Ten four, go with the second.
0: The second one's going to be Texas 1 George Robert 8. Lincoln Young Frank.
1: Unit Jones 150, 10-4. Unit Jones 745, clear en route to Jones 150. 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Immediate disconnecting. On callback attempts, it immediately hangs up.
3: Good.
0: You can put me 10-8, I made no report taken.
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1: Thirty-three fifteen for CMO's office, 2329, no report.

0: 32, who do we have coming for this car?
1: Yeah, 3Baker 32, no record has been sent for the car yet.
2: Yeah, hold on.

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1: Yeah, 3 Baker 32, 10-4. Yeah, 3 Baker 16 is code 4.

0: 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Please start me and assist complaint at the office, quick work.
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3: Washington, last name is Mary Ocean Union Lincoln Tom Robert Ida Edward. First name is Jasmine, common spelling. Date of birth is 06-22-1992 for a black female.
0: Unit 1 Baker 16, can you go with the spelling of the first name?
3: First name is going to be John Adam Sam Mary Ida Nora Edward.
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0: 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Subject Moultrie, negative 99. 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
5: 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Car has pulled into the parking lot. The other driver has left the scene at this time. Car is going to be in a white Dodge Charger. We're still obtaining. Last note, the other vehicle went northbound on 685, possibly a gray Kia.
6: 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Zebra 32, 10-4.
5: Three Baker 32. Why are we just letting them take it?
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1: 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Unless the owners called their own record, we're continuing our rotation.
0: Temporal.

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1: 10-4. Hotel, I'll be on one, it's lot C1.
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0: Beyond Texas, Tom Zebra Henry, 8019. Come back to a Ford Mustang. You'll add this name to that.
1: Timber.
0: Last name Martinez, first name Daniel. ID is 1305283. And I'm going forward in tonight.
1: Timber.
0: 445-28.
2: Kevin.
0: Victor Paul King, 5729, White Chargers.

28 returns on a 2021 Dodge White and Color to a Christopher Chaplin subject out of Pflugerville. Expired as of August 2025. Insurance confirmed, -99.

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2: Good.
1: I'll be out on a Kia Soul for an end damage.
2: 10-4, what's your 20?
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0: Unit 1 Baker 17, 10-4.
1: Ten-four. 385-27.
2: Good.
1: It's going to be 5090-0221. Last name, line, word, code, word.
2: Ten-four.
4: 445-321.
1: Go ahead.
4: And it's going to be a Kia Soul, grayish blue in color. It's got damage on the front right.
0: Yeah, that's what we're looking at.
1: 10-4, he said that he's calling the police. This is going to be the abandoned 911 call. I got a 2721 ready. Kingboy Mary 4046 and Craig Kia check.
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2: Your 28 returns on a 2017 Kia Soul, silver in color, to a Michael Luna, subject out of Pflugerville, expired August of this year. Insurance unconfirmed, negative 99.
0: Yes, can you check with Travis? I have a lot of units running eastbound here on 969.
1: I believe there's an accident in the area.
0: Okay, 10-4, thank you, man.
3: One David 42, clear your code 4.
0: Yeah, two, go ahead.
3: Respond over the parking garage. Go to the third floor. There's going to be a black camera that needs a dumpster.
0: You said black Camaro?
3: Yes, he's parking the third floor of the parking garage.
0: If I think I see him holding. I'm actually on P3, so show me 1023. I'll just go out the garage and help him out.
3: 10-4.
0: I'm clear. Thank you.

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1: Seven B 350 Austin, in traffic.
2: Capital 7 Boy 350, do you have additional traffic?
1: 10-4, you can 22 that return.
2: 10-4.
3: Maybe 30-year-old female who's conscious and breathing.

0: Capitol Assembly 704 Johnson listed as a protected person on a conditions of bond listing Adam Morgan McDonald. No, 29.
1: Okay, before I'm working a FedCrip report on her, I just read her name so I can get all her information.
0: 10-4.
2: Go ahead. Does your driver have insurance? He's trying to pull those now.

0: Field to you, Smith, Zone 4 at Chipman Camaro. I see Chipman Camaro, but I don't see anybody here.
1: 10-4. I'll reach out to him.
0: I know they called you before they got here.

0: 41. I'm going to have a female patient with bleeding on her head, possible head trauma. You can slow the units. Just keep one or more around.
1: Yes, over here, 41. 10-4.
2: 302. The young gentleman waiting, he says he's on his way up the garage.
3: 10-4. Yeah, that's a little figure. Okay, I'll wait for him right here.
1: Unit Mater 11 is code 4.
3: Ready.
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1: Yeah, 3-Baker 26, 10-4.
2: Go ahead.
3: 31, I'm en route to 237, Sumalt Gap Way. Meet with suspects.
2: Received.

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1: Go ahead.
0: Yeah, clear for 21.
1: Yeah,
0: 10-4. And Park
2: 51, 10-4. There's no actual unit number. It does look like it's going to be one of the buildings on the right side.
1: 10-4.

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1: Five,
2: 6-2-3-6-5-0-1. Unit E 15, 10-4. 5-0-1.
1: Receive.

0: You know, he's a team clear, good for.
1: Unit 3, Baker 6 is under for criminal trespass in Baker 10, 610 East Wells Branch, the Parker Apartments. And calls in reference to two juveniles inside of the pool, both Hispanic male, one in black shorts. The second subject is also in black shorts.

0: County to unit, Game Warden 7412, checking status.
1: Thank you.
0: Unit Game Warden 7412, 10-4.
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0: 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What's the complaint driving?
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2: 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I'll be working traffic control at Charlie Gate.
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0: Vega 26 is on our reckless driving at Vega 20, 13,600 block north 973.
1: 21 is on traffic, 4,400 block of north FN 620.
0: Unit 3 Vega 26, in reference to your call, subject vehicle is a white Ford 28, Paul David X-ray 1694. Going F-150, unable to maintain lane. Vehicle is seen turning onto Tinahara Way.
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1: 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Dominica 3000 on traffic. 15,800 block of Windermere Drive. Dominica 13, I'm clear now.

0: 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I'm clear. Good for it.
1: Austin.
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1: 0-0. Should come back to a silver Hyundai.
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3: 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Callers requesting 17 via 21 about not receiving any information on the subject at this address.
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2: I see him clear out on traffic, 18,000 block of SM 1431.

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0: Park 51, it's going to be out of Kansas. First name is Steven. Sam, Tom, Edward, Victor, Edward, Nora. Last name is Seibel. Sam, Edward, Ida, Baker, Edward, Lincoln. Date of birth is 8/15/69. White male.
1: 10-4.

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1: If he's clear, you can just put it on the car.
0: Tampa. Turn 4. 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
2: Just figure 43, it's going to be a stolen vehicle.
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0: Houston, we're stopping at mile marker 464 on 130. Pretty southbound.
1: Passengers, catch down, clear.

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1: Mustangers Cat 2, I have the driver out.
0: Mustangers Cat 2, I'm playing. Mustangers 9, I'm clearing lots of Mustangers Cat 2.
2: Slam 242, have a good night.
3: Yeah, for you too.

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1: 5-4.
0: 10-4. Nothing, Miss Panther. Did you have traffic? You were cut off.
2: I don't have any issues with my handheld. Driver's detained.
0: 10-4, clear, 1 detained. Nothing, Miss Panther. Is there anybody else in the vehicle?
3: I believe I have two more.
0: 10-4. Nothing, Miss Panther. Are they complying or do you want me to give the channel?
3: So far, they're compliant.

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0: Sunset Valley 4, it looks like a disturbance.
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1: 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I call 13,300 block of Rector Loop.

0: To Baker 26, I'm clearing route with Baker 44 to the shots fired call. Because I only heard one shot into the golf course. I'm thinking the subject is walking from Greg Maynor Road. They are on foot. So black or Hispanic male, last seen wearing no shirt and gray shorts. The complaint is still had visual, and they're saying the subject had a handgun.
1: Kind of all units. I'm going to go ahead and close the channel for Sunset Valley 4.

0: Sunfire call American Lubricant upgrade to Priority 1. There's going to be another subject walking with the original subject mentioned. He's wearing a white shirt. The subject was yelling towards the golf course. It's unknown what's being said. Manor 11 is code 4.
1: I'm still trying to get these subjects out of the car. They're arguing. It's like the male subject. Breeze to his head.
2: 10 for him, clear. I have multiple units in route to you. I'm going to see if APD's closer.
0: I am showing him 99 out of Travis County for resisting an officer, and I am showing him a pop-up on the SO registry as well.
1: Four, is it confirmed?
0: The vehicle, not yet. We're still working on that. I would have to confirm on him as well.
1: Ten four.
0: Do you want me to confirm?
1: Go ahead. For I have the female out of the vehicle. I'm going to be talking to her. Male still in the vehicle.
2: 10-4.

It's going to be at the intersection of Brody and Oakdale.

0: license plate for. We got both subjects out of the car. We have an additional subject, possibly a sister, that showed up on scene. You can open the channel for now.
1: 10, 4, I'm clear. County of all units, this channel is going to be reopened. The caller is trying to check for injuries in the area right now. All West units on East, your channel has been reopened. PDA en route to you as well. Do you still want them or do you want me to call them off?
0: 754, you might continue rolling APD. Could be a possible crime that happened in their city.
1: Ten four, I'll get a unit still en route to you.

0: Los Angeles, Kathy, are you going to try to get a hold of the RO for the vehicle?
1: Not yet.
0: Ten-4, what's the condition of the vehicle?
1: Nine-9.
0: What is the condition of the vehicle?
1: Missing a tailgate, all six up, running, driving.
0: I'm clear of the engine condition.
2: Hey, Valley 7.
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3: 10-4.
0: Clear, code 4.
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1: For the driver, see if you can find any 27s on him.
5: Sounds like 4-1 to run. Name, date of birth.
0: Gun.
5: Last name, Castro. Charles, Adam, Sam, Tom, Robert, Ocean. First name, Sam, Henry, Edward, Robert, Ida. Middle initial, L's in Lincoln. 10-16-1985. White female.
0: Tampa.
1: Thirteen 800. Two Hispanic males, white shirt.
0: Since all units, the channel's going to be closed.
1: Witness advised, two Hispanic males are armed.
3: That's when I got my phone.
5: That's what I forgot.
3: They returned negative. They do have an ID that is not eligible, but clear, out of, or current, out of Austin.
5: That's what I'm for. 10-4, thank you.
3: 10-4. And 3 David 41, do you want me to show you 10-8 or keep you en route?
4: 3 David 41, we'll just be around, just training.
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0: Rick 26. We have contact front door. It's Phantom Hill, Black Shirt, Black Pants.
1: 10-4.
0: 43, you came out of the phone. We did not call.
1: You're coming in very low. 10-9.
0: You came out on the zone. We did not call. Nothing.
1: 10-4.

0: this man we spoke to is a homeowner. He says he's alone inside the house. He's going to go check on his parents. He doesn't know of anybody else around here that would have been involved. There may be a loose on the property somewhere.
1: 10-1.

0: at all, East Unit Special Attention Baker 20. We're holding a collision with injury, 13,700 block of FM 1100 and 3 Baker 14, 16 and Airway 30. I'm clear your route says collision with injury, 13,400 block of FM 1100. It's going to be a vehicle that's rolled over twice and it's back upright. It's a white SUV. 3 Charlie 10, I'm clear. Mouth prior to collision, Charlie 20, 5300 block of E71 westbound. We're waiting to get information.
1: White shirt and gray shorts. He's an Hispanic male. I think he had another Hispanic male with him.
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2: Rear 41, I got an updated suspect description.
1: Go ahead.
2: Could be two Hispanic males, average height, average build, white t-shirts, black shorts.
1: That's not clear. Two Hispanic males, white shirt, white shorts. Correction, white shirt, black shorts.
3: Baker 26, we could get units on the west side of us towards 130. We're also being told they ran that direction.
2: Pier 44 should be heading that way.
4: 3 Baker 32, I'm already over.
5: Pier Baker 44, I'll be going westbound towards They come out that way.
3: Three Baker 26. I don't know if I got out earlier. If we can get one or two major units over to the golf course, see if we can find a victim. Maybe we can get some more 43.
2: Major 45, I'm at the golf course right now. I'll let you know.
3: Clear.
1: Sounding great.

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1: 3, Charlie 32, I'm clear if I have a Edward unit reviewed.
0: Okay, 10-4, if it is an available Edward unit to review, 3, Charlie 32's call for cancellation. Main Air 11, I'm clear out on traffic, Baker 40, 10,600 block of Old Highway 20.

0: Any one of the Maker units, go to 13306 Rector Loop. It's Michelle Casings in the roadway.
1: Baker 26, I'm clear. Can we get a unit to that location? Hold on those show pieces.

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1: City Baker 32, I'm headed that way.
0: 10-4, thank you.
2: Austin 64204. Austin 64204.

0: Affirmative. Wilco has a crash at 1431 and Sam Bass Road. Two vehicle, one is smoking, unknown injuries. They're blocking the westbound lane. They're requesting a trooper.
1: 10-4, show me your route.
0: 10-4.

0: 323, tell him to go in the bay, he's in sight.
1: Tampa.
2: Baker 26, Air 1. We're at 13800 Rector Loop. They ran west behind the last residence. It's a blue and white residence. Reported ran west from that location back towards, I guess, 130.
0: 10-4.
2: Baker 26, Air 1. You're looking for two Hispanic males. Not sure the height, but they have two white shirts and black or gray shorts.

0: Yes. Okay, 10-4.
1: Oh, Saint Cat 2, were you clear on that hit?

0: 13 to 4.
1: 13
0: to 4. 4 to 2.
2: Vermont as well.

0: 3828. Go ahead. Nora Young, Ebro, 1516.
1: 10-4.
2: Cat 2-1, Adam.
1: Go ahead.
2: Are y'all trying to reach us?
1: 10-4, yeah, I was clear on the high hit you put on the card. Do we need to confirm on that as well?
2: It was for Patrick, 10-4.
1: 10-4.

0: Error 32. KN 12 and deputies on scene will be clearing our residence.
1: 10-4, is this the 13-800?
0: 10-4.

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0: Ten four.

0: Lieutenant, and residence is clear. You can open it here for now.
1: 10 Farm clear. All units, this channel's going to be reopened.
2: Wondering West. East is now reopened.
1: Got
3: it. Robert, Frank, Frank, 4559. I'll go for it. Just give me one more.
1: 10 Farm.

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0: Can you start the next 51 for George William Sam, all four up, heavy front end damage.
1: 10 Bravo, the Nelson Card, your channel's reopened.

0: Los Angeles 9.
1: Los Angeles 9, go ahead.
0: Sure, 51 on the way.
1: No, 51 was asked for.
0: Okay, for next, if not, Sanders 51, please.
1: All for it.
0: Same floor. It's going to be a dually.
1: 10-4.

0: we checked the properties between Greg Maynor and Rector Loop, and we've cleared these fields west of that location. We're not seeing anything. Is there anywhere else y'all need us to check?
1: Chad's in there. I think we're good. We were hoping we could just catch them out in the open. There's a good chance they probably live somewhere over in this area.
0: 10-4. If anything changes, let us know. Air 1 will be 10-8.
1: 10-4. Thank you.
2: Air 1, I'm clear. Thank you. K-9-10, are y'all good for other?
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1: He's 42.
0: I'm 5-3, Clifford, this is Mother.
1: Go ahead.
0: I'm going to be near the east entrance for a gray Dodge Challenger for a jump start.
1: Copy, I've been around.

302 9 building check.

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0: Yeah, Sunset Valley 4, I'm clear. You're out in the southern issue. It's a suspicious vehicle. 3617 Country White.
1: Bay Baker 6, I'm clear. After the disturbance at Austin's 16231, 35 Surfside Northbound. Caller stating that they just had two parties getting into a physical fight. Parties are separated now. You're looking for a white male and an Hispanic male. Both parties are still on scene, unknown intox or weapons. The white male is actually wearing a gray shirt. He's approximately 30 years old, and the Hispanic male is about 25.
2: And it's just, it hasn't changed.
0: Ten four, I'll let him know. Seven seven seven alarm commercial.
3: Go ahead.
0: 1213 620 South Suite 202 at Empower Wealth. 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

from the Missouri Metropolitan Capital View. 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
1: 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You can go ahead and make me 10-8 warning issues.
0: 10-4. Daybreaker 13 checking status.
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0: 10-4. Grand Valley 806, main traffic. 10-4.
3: Go Valley 11, same traffic from
0: 10-4.

0: 圣母为求主，然后是
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0: 啊，买28I'm trying to stop 10 Toyota Texas license plate handicap with license plate is 5 William Charles Dahl Daniel George it doesn't look like they're appearing to stop I'll keep you updated if they don't stop
1: Austin, 7 boy, 2 3 8

Yeah, it's Leslie Kills 15 and 5. I'm clear. You're en route to the Prairie 2 shots fired, 3300 block of Gentry Drive. Plans by saying in the last 10 minutes I heard 2 shots.

0: Yeah, 3 David 21, I'm clear on the traffic, and that in 4400 block north of M620. Units are outside, shots fired. The complainant's on Manor Ridge Court. They believe it's possibly coming from North Peak Road or Sugar Creek Lane.
1: Austin, 7-2-2, does that vehicle stop?
2: No, not yet. Looks like he's pulling over into Quick Trip now. I'm on 183, northbound.
1: Crazy.
0: Definitely.

0: Boy Joseph. I'm with the driver. That's with Chris. Cancel.
1: Charlie, and it's holding a loose lifestyle call in Charlie 40. Put the 45 westbound to the SM 1625 ramp.

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0: I'm clearing Liz's livestock. We'll be en route shortly. But in the meantime, can you put Alan Click's info on the cars? That's going to be his cattle.
1: 10-4.
2: Be advised, we got a drone flying over the south, east, and south grounds of the capital. Is that one of ours?
0: 10-4, that's one of ours.
2: 10-4.
0: For hostile follow-up.
1: 10-4.

0: 3:16 is good for. Daytaker 41 is also good for. Daymaker 13's in route 250 MS, 3300, Killingsworth Lane. South of Boulder Ridge Mobile Home Park, unit 184-184. For a one-year-old conscious and breathing, they're having an allergic reaction.
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0: Park 67, I'm clearing out with 3-Baker 13 to do 50 MS. Beach Highway 32 and 16 are routed to that loose livestock hole on 45. It's going to be for a black cow on the roadway. He has horns on him.

0: 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I'll be in the 8900 block of Taylor.
1: Denver.
2: Received. You're going to be headed towards 214 Fairlake Circle. Caller advised an electrical panel is on that side of the home. May possibly have damage to it as well.

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0: Turning 16 is out on traffic, 8700 block of Saxton Road.
1: Three Charlie 16, I haven't lit it up yet. I'm just waiting for a good spot to stop it.
0: 10-4.
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3: 31, copy.
4: Can we go ahead and get fire department out here to check the home meter that was knocked off, still running, just to check to see if it's a fire hazard?
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0: Major 45 San Francisco Collision, 10,500 block of 290 eastbound. You're looking for a gray Nissan Altima and a white Ram van. They're going to be blocking the turn lane. No fluids or injuries.
1: I don't know how long it's going to be for PEC.
0: 731, copy. Charlie 16 is good for.
1: Go ahead.
2: 731, PEC is requesting to know if the power is out or if it's still on and running.
1: Power to the house is still on.
2: Received.
3: Three David 21, I got 228, are you ready?
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3: Boy Frank Charlie 1080. Next one, are you ready?
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0: 731, I have a Texas VO when ready. 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
0: 731, did PEC give an ETA or no?
1: Negative. They advise their dispatch will call if and when they have an ETA.
0: 3110-4.
1: Minutes ago, going towards North Woodland Park. Possible license plate is Young David Lincoln 2348. He's possibly headed towards 620. Driver was a Hispanic male, about 30 years old, heavy set, and he was also playing loud music. There's no other information, and county's clear.

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1: Nora Victor David, 1411. I'll be in the 16,000 block of Breaker.
0: Baker 44, I'm still showing you on your previous traffic stop. Do you want me to show you 1084, 1085?
1: The 4.
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0: Shoemaker 44, Skyfour. And 3M31, clear and route to Spray 2, traffic hazard, 930, 11,200 block of north of M620. The vehicle, it's on start calling in. The vehicle is broken down in the eastbound. I'm going to say it's northbound lanes. And the driver is going to be a Deborah Harvey. They don't have a phone number on here for the black Chevy Traverse.
1: 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We have one standing by.
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0: 777.
1: Go ahead.
0: 777, PEC called back advising a usual time frame is within 2 hours. It could be sooner since they assigned somebody within the area.
2: 777, I'm clear. I'll let them know and we'll come back when they arrive.

0: Yeah, it's 3 David 33 and 34. I'm clearing off the Prairie 2 alarm, David 30, 2608, Dominion Hill. It's going to be audible coming from the motion detector. We do have one prior from back in August.
1: I'm holding a Prairie 2 disturbance standby in Bakertown, 20505 Harrier Hunt Road.

0: Bentley unit for a collision with injuries, Pflugerville and Heatherwild, Pflugerville Parkway and Heatherwild.
1: 5-3 Samara.
0: 10-4. We're getting multiple calls. It's going to be a two-car accident, possibly a white SUV and a Nissan sedan. EMS is 76.

0: Charlie Unit is getting reports of reckless driving. Premium Charlie 20, 7700 block of 130 southbound for an 18-wheeler unable to maintain their lanes, nearly ran the caller off the road. Caller no longer has visual on this 18-wheeler. They were last seen going southbound on 130, passing A12.
1: We're getting notification that all the airbags in the Sentra sedan are deployed at this time. It's going to be a maroon vehicle.
2: Kind of Michigan, Edward, FAA Robert, 9535 on a green Mustang.
0: Confirming Edward, X-ray Robert. Speedmaker 6, I'm clearing route to the Party View traffic hazard, 13,500 block of Burnett Road. We have just notified APD of this. There's a vehicle broken down in the middle of the road. It's across from the shopping center, just past MOPAC, across from the McDonald's.

0: 333, we need to shut down all of eastbound Heather Road. For eastbound Parkway and southbound Heather Road.
1: Well, 77, take 28. George Williams, 29, Mike Zebra, White Lincoln. You got a second when you're ready.
2: Good.
1: Nora David, correction. Nora Victor David, 0608. Can we have an image on both? Go ahead and start your next record.
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2: Bubba, so you got 2830.
3: Level.
4: 530 to 477. Which store are you starting?
1: I'll do the link and you can get the new phone. Do we have anybody in the 27?
2: Bravo 2, I have 127. I'm going to try to get the other one right now.
1: Okay.
3: Perfect. Name's Shannon.

0: when y'all have both 27s logged to the car, let me know. I'll start in the info exchange.
1: 3-33.
2: Yeah, 3-33.
1: I have an unsecured door on the Charlie side by the garage.
2: And farm clear. Are you going to need more units out there?
1: 3-34 is with me. He's just making his way around.
2: 10-4.
1: Just 43, it triggered the alarm again.
2: 10-4, I'm clear.
3: Seven to monitor room. 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

0: 430 to 490. I'm going to have send Soto to where 477 is so we can start replacing with days and nights.
1: 554, where's where you need me at?
0: Hey, just go down Heatherwell, and you're going to go over to Betterman. You're going to block off all southbound, southbound traffic coming on Heatherwell to replace 477 Durango.
1: We're on the way.

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2: No, you're traffic, where are you at?
3: Yeah, they're coming your way now. The traffic was backed up, but the ambulance is clear.

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1: Pacific 3 Canine 12, can I help you?

0: 停一下啥啊，north down traffic on highway 1, 小云 have you seen for U-turn?
1: 521 Tri-Cities 23. 7.

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1: 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Yeah, I see.

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0: that traffic for 554, you're already on the collision walkway in Halo Alpha.
1: Okay, break 559 collision. Collision 4200 block, 45 eastbound service road, 4200 block, 45 service road. Close the front of the AE Scion XB versus Toyota Camry, both wearing clothes, walking, airbags deployed on both vehicles. EMS is 76.
2: Show me around to that. Just clear this one.
1: So. Are you checking your status?
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0: 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Additional calls are advising that it's possibly going to be a three-vehicle collision with fluid leak.
1: Jonestown 45.
0: Jonestown 45.
1: Can you show me en route to a check welfare at 11004 4th Street? I've got a complaint at the PD advising her neighbor is stuck on the floor. Can we start EMS that way as well?
0: 10, so I'm clear. I'll let him know.
2: This is 50. I'll be en route to Jonestown 45.
0: 10-4.
2: Four seven service.
0: Good.
2: Seeing you 10-8 from the collision on Parkway. I'm in route 2-1 on 45.
0: Hello. Baker 45, I'm clear on your call. Baker 41, I'm clear on route. Manor units holding a check welfare at the Manor Walmart. 11923, 290 eastbound. Manor 42, I'm clear and route of that check welfare at the Walmart. Could it be for a subject that was sleeping? They were sleeping on foot at the gas station, but they're now awake and yelling. He's a white male, lefty wearing a black shirt. The shirt is on their head. They have a red backpack on their shoulders and no shirt on, with blue jeans and no shoes. Subject is being very hostile and he's screaming, "Where is he?" towards the staff. Manor 45, I'm clearing out with Manor 42.
1: I don't have much info on the patient, but it's going to be an elderly male, recently had a stroke, just got back from the hospital.
0: 10, firm clear.

0: 3:33. She's alert, conscious, breathing.
1: Yeah.
0: 251, heavy front, both.
1: 7.

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1: Yes.
0: Three, Sam, Charles, 2045.
2: Hey, Nelson, I'm just going to run these guys north and get these cars out of here. Just hold them up.
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0: 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Caller has a bad phone connection. We're trying to call back now. I don't have much further information.
1: Q10, you have background.
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3: I've got Heatherwell southbound closed at Cheyenne Valley.
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3: 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I have a 27 for the together driver. 464263 56.
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0: Pacific 6, can I get the next 61 for Mary William Sam? 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
3: Three 21 to the unit on the bridge facing northbound. Can I get you to relocate to the turnaround right there at the Chevron?
1: .493 traffic hazard.
2: I'm clear.
1: 10-4 clear route to traffic hazard, East River Parkway, Mammoth Cave.
2: I'll move my car up there. Leave 539. He'll stay here on scene.
1: And 341, they're advising the vehicle swerving.
2: .530 to .490. I'm going to walk this driver across the street to the Shell station, and we should be able to open up the roadway.

0: 77-539. Can you modify the paperwork? Toast lips, exchange.
1: If I send the exchange, I'll do the post the toast lips.
0: Copy.
2: Hey, sorry, you've opened it up. We're good.

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1: Right.
0: Am I free to open up traffic eastbound?
1: 10-4, units on the parkway and head of the wild collision. You can open everything up. The roadway is completely reopened.
0: Scott.
2: John Zebra, Frank, 8632. You just walked through the door.
0: 10-4.

0: can clear me from this collision and attach me to the second collision. 530 to 321 or 333. Where do you have the units that I can replace?
1: Okay, you can replace 477. He's going to be here where my unit is.
0: We need one at Cheyenne Valley and Heatherwell, and then one on Heatherwell for that turnaround, and then one at the accident scene. So three people. 10-4 myself, 10-4-90 here, 76 Ron. We're about to pass Kingston Lacey. I'll go for a 477. Break 530 to 502. Whenever you clear the scene, can you 76 to this location as well, please?

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2: 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I'm back to a 2017 Cadillac SUV, red in color.

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0: 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I have Z7 keys and bar downs. The low tire pressure and low washer fluid lights are on.
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1: Beacon 22, I've got 490 and 521 with me.
0: 2-4.
2: County 2, Baker 40 units, hold a disturbance letter, Priority 1, 14011, FM 969 at Rebecca.
3: Yes. The driver of the Camry is going to be transported to Cena Local by Unit 867.
2: Sir. Unit 3, Baker 41 is en route to a disturbance letter, Priority 1. 14011 FM 969 at the Beckett. It's going to be at Building 11. Callers advise that multiple females are jumping her niece and daughter. We're still getting further.
4: Hey, 135. Can we get a Charlie unit to respond to that also? Baker 40 units are a long way off.
2: Unit over 35, 10-4. Unit 3-38, 3-10, I'm clear out to the disturbance letter at the Beckett.

0: Baker 26, put us on that call, please.
1: Unit 3, Baker 26, I'm clear.
2: One 13. Who was it that was needing into 316 at Holy Cross?
1: Sheila Gordon.
2: 10-4.

0: County Chief Ross with the disturbance on the road of the Beckett. Callers advising that some subjects are now leaving to Building 11. They're going to the first floor in an apartment. The caller can point it out to the units.
1: He's in golf cart to assist the gentleman finding his vehicle.
2: .48539. He could probably come a little bit farther north on Heatherwild and jump this curb and turn around.
1: .456.
3: Copy, starting mileage 456.

County Tina turned up to the disturbance center of the Beckett. Callers advising that they've had issues with the same subjects in the past. Advising there's no one fighting now. The subjects and their mother went back into the apartment. We do have EMS staging.

0: County Tina Turner after the disturbance weather at the Beckett. The subjects are still separated from the complainant's daughter and niece. They are seeing that there's a whole crowd of people not involved that are standing around outside as well.
1: .44, it's going to be the John and Joni Theater. Clear on the note on here, it's chronic. This one's coming from Zone Zero. They don't have a description. It's audible. They did breach the key holder and they requested dispatch. Unknown if they're en route or not.

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3: 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We will, respond with him.But if he's not going to come out, then we're not going to respond.
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0: County 2, 3 Baker 26, 3 Charlie 38, check in status.
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0: 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We got one black female green shirt running into building two.
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0: probably inside one of the apartments. She's not on this side.
1: And I'm clear on traffic. Maker 10, 15,000, 2-inch block of Oro Lane. Unit, Edward 31, I'm clear. This channel is going to be reopened. Counting to all east units, monitoring west. East is now reopened.

0: Austin, 7-210, Blanchard, conditions upon Travis County, no 29. Turn 4. County 2, Mustang Ridge 6, checking your status.
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0: You know, Mustang Ridge 6, on clear, code 4.
1: Three Baker 41,
0: go ahead.
1: Do you have any recent history of building 2? And if so, do you have the apartment numbers?
0: You know, 3 Baker 41, standby, I'll check.
2: 3 Baker 13.
0: 3 Baker 13, go on.
2: 3 Baker 13, can you start me a narcotics canine, please? One's available.
0: Unit 3 Baker 13, I'm clear.
1: Canine, send 3 Baker 45. Not 10, you're clear to go.
3: Hey, we got some kids at this corner house over here.
1: Yeah, I'm clear. I see. 3 Baker 45, you show us all on the scene.
0: Unit 3 Baker 45, I'm clear. Y'all are 23.
4: Station 8212, Barton Club Drive in David 30. Rising, there's somebody in the front by the valet and lobby that's intoxicated and attempting to drive. We're waiting to get further.
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5: Roger, and the roadway's reopened.
0: Okay.
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0: 3 Baker 41. The only history we have at Building 2 is apartment 2101, but it's for a theft and appears unrelated.
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6: Canine 12 through Baker 13, I can be an out to you now.
2: 3 Baker 13, I'm clear. 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
0: Unit 3 Baker 3, I'm clear, code 4. County 2 through Baker 13, checking your status.
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0: Unit 3 Baker 13, I'm clear, code 4.

0: William 40 to 3 David 34.
1: He's breaking off there.
0: Thank you.

0: Vickersix. Can you show me, given a courtesy ride? I'll give you the address when you're ready.
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0: 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Call advising that her husband attacked her. Advise that she was choked and slammed against a wall. Time up to 5 minutes. Subject is still on scene.

0: this is temporary.
1: Parties are currently separated. Callers are licensed that are husband is trying to leave the location. Caller refused EMS at this time. Desert 5-8, your room key optimum.